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0: 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And I'm your host, Luisa Caroca, and I'm delighted to have you join us today. Today, we will be talking about faith, a topic that touches people in different ways across cultures, backgrounds, and life journey. Join us is Clive Bulgens, who will share more about Explore Faith Week, an initiative of inviting people from all walks of life to come together as questions connected and explore faith in an open and welcoming environment. He was born in Sri Lanka, and he's going to tell us all about his journey from Sri Lanka to Australia. Good morning, Clive. How are you?
1: I'm really well. Thanks, Louisa. Thanks so much for having me.
0: It's a pleasure to have you. I think it's a different topic to what, you know, I think it's nice to have faith also being part of Voices That Are Live, because I think for me is every voice matters within, you know, the space. Tell us a little bit about yourself and your journey from Sri Lanka to Australia.
1: Yeah, so I came to Australia when I was 5 years old with my parents. I've had two older brothers. I was the youngest of three. And we came because Sri Lanka was in the middle of a civil war at that time. And it wasn't the safest place to live. They were under curfew. And the rest of my family had already come to Australia. And there was a small community of migrants from European backgrounds. So I've got Dutch ancestry. And so when the civil war broke out and when Sri Lanka got independence from Britain, there was kind of reverse racism. There was like people who had European ancestry were kind of prejudiced against. And so they said, why don't you go to England? Why don't you go to Australia? It's interesting, isn't it? Even though the Dutch were in Sri Lanka for 200 years or more than that, we were still seen as foreigners. And so for many reasons, we came to Australia and to seek a better life.
0: What do you think? How was that, the journey?
1: Yeah, it was fairly good, actually. As I said, a lot of my family was already here, and we found Australia a very welcoming place, a beautiful place to live, a much safer place. Of course, we still missed Sri Lanka, but we really enjoyed our new home.
0: That's nice. You mentioned that from a young age, you were curious about purpose in life. And what sparked those questions for you?
1: I don't know. Maybe it was the changing countries, changing to a new place I'd never known before. But from a young age, I guess my parents taught me about God, that there is a God, there's a creator. But I always wondered, why am I here? I used to walk around the house writing why on all the walls. Because I was just, what is the purpose of life? So I was just very curious from a young age.
0: And can you share your personal faith journey? And how it began?
1: Yeah, so we used to go to church fairly regularly, but I don't think I really understood what it was all about. And there was a lovely lady who gave us a cassette tape. We don't have cassette tapes at the moment, but instead of CDs, we had music on cassettes and magnetic tapes. And it was all about Jesus' love, love's answer. And there was some beautiful songs on those tapes. And I just learned how much Jesus loves me. And I decided to invite him into my life at that point. And, there was a little prayer at the end of the tape you could pray along. And I just knew that he loved me. He was with me. And the first thing I noticed was I wasn't afraid of the dark anymore. I was probably about 12 years old, 10 or 12. And I just had this peace that Jesus was with me. And that really brought a lot of peace to my life.
0: And how was you growing up with the faith among school and among your friends?
1: Yeah, so there wasn't a huge majority of people who were religious or had faith background in my school. So I think in the later half of high school, I'd kind of wandered away from the faith a little bit. I hung out with a lot of different friends and had a lot of fun like teenagers do. But I still had this in the back of my mind, what am I going to do with my life? You know, I wasn't really following God, but I knew that I had to do something with my life of meaning and purpose. So I was praying, please, God, make me a good person so I can do something for you. But I didn't really understand God's grace, that he came to die for me. So it was at uni, really, that I really understood why Jesus came to die. Because a lot of people think you have to be a good person to be a Christian. But actually, the message of Jesus is that he loves us so much. He gave it all. He gave his life as a sacrifice. So We don't have to be religious or be a really good person. We trust in His grace, His love for us. And that really changed my life. It was a big weight off my shoulders, and I felt really liberated and full of joy after that point.
0: And I guess these days we need more of that, don't we? You know, we are living in a very controversial world at the moment, and I think having a bit of faith or, you know, is very important.
1: Absolutely. It's such a fragile world, isn't it? There's wars everywhere. People don't always abide by the laws. Even governments seem to be very shaky, not really built on good principles of kindness and respect. People just seem to do whatever they like. And so it seems to be a very unsafe and fragile world. And to know that there is a God who is in control of everything, that who loves us, who has a purpose for our life, I think is more important than ever.
0: That's good. Well, we're going to go to a break and we come back with more of faith. The faith conversation, I think, is going to be very interesting today.
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2: Clive, tell us a little bit about Satya and what does it mean, Satya?
3: Yeah, Satya means truth in Hindi. And it's also an acronym, South Asian Tide for Yesu or Jesus in Australia. So we've recognised that a lot of South Asians, that are people from India, Sri Lanka, Nepal, Bangladesh, they seem to think that Jesus is a foreign god or Christianity is like a Western religion. So we want to help them to see that Jesus is for them. Jesus loves people from all nations, all cultures, all backgrounds, and that he is the God of all the nations, the whole world. And so, we want to help South Asians come to know the Lord Jesus. So Satya means truth. And we want them to see that he is the truth and come to know him.
2: Okay, that's good. That's good to know. You were part of the ministry for a long time. Tell us a little bit about that.
3: Yeah, so I worked in two different churches for about 11 years in Strathfield and then in Merrylands. But I always felt like we could do better to reach out to different communities. Often our churches, the way they run is the way they've always run. They kind of think that the culture is neutral. But sometimes churches put up barriers or have particular cultures that may not be as welcoming as possible for people from different backgrounds. Particularly from South Asian backgrounds. So I want to help churches to be more welcoming, more aware of South Asian culture, and just know how to welcome people better from those different backgrounds. So how can we reflect the cultures and the people who are coming to us?
2: Very interesting. Yes, I like that. Now, what is Explore Faith Week and what inspires this initiative?
3: Yeah, so we want people to know that Jesus is for them and anybody can come to Jesus, pray to Jesus and explore who he is. And so our Archbishop, the Anglican Archbishop Kanishka Raffle, is actually a Sri Lankan like me, but from a Buddhist background. And he came to know the Lord Jesus through university. And so we're partnering with him to have a whole week of events where people can explore faith. There's no pressure to, to become a Christian or to follow Jesus, but it's just a casual week to be able to explore him. And we have things like a prayer night. A lot of people are open to prayer. And so if you need prayer for any of your daily needs, your work or citizenship or marriage, whatever it is, we invite you to come and see what prayer to the Lord Jesus looks like. And so we're having a prayer night at the St. John's Cathedral in Parramatta. And the Archbishop is going to give his testimony, how he came to know the Lord Jesus. And we're going to have lots of prayer time as well, where people can be prayed for in Jesus' name.
2: Why do you think creating spaces where people can ask questions about faith is important?
3: Yeah, I think often people think that you are in the faith that you were born in. Like they just think you can't, if you're born in Australia, then you have to be a Christian. Or if you're born in Pakistan, you have to be a Muslim. Or born in India, you have to be a Hindu. But faith is more than just religion. It's about a relationship. And so we don't want people to stop being Indian or stop being Sri Lankan. You can keep your culture, but you can explore who Jesus is. It's about a relationship, not just about traditions or religion. It's about a relationship with the living God. And so we want to have a week where people are not pressured, but they're open to ask their questions, have their objections. Some of the events address key questions or objections to the Christian faith. Like for a lot of South Asians, they just think all religions are the same. Every religion is a different path to get to know the same God. So we're going to kind of think about that topic. Why Jesus, if there's lots of paths, lots of different ways, why is Jesus any different? And so it's a great time to ask questions, to think about what's unique about him and consider his claims as well. I mean, there are similarities to religions. They all teach us to do good things. But Jesus didn't just come to teach us to do good. He came to die. Why did he die? what makes his death important? What's different about Jesus? So those questions are very important to ask and to think about. And the other one is faith in Jesus a free pass? A lot of people think, oh, if I become a Christian, if I trust in Jesus, I can do whatever I want and he'll just forgive me. You know, is that what the Christian message is? It's not exactly right. The gospel is about how Jesus gave his life for us. It was costly. It wasn't free for him. And for us, we can't just do whatever we like. We need to turn to him and to follow him as our Lord. We can't say, oh, you know, God, I'm going to live my life for myself, hurt other people, do the wrong things, and you'll just forgive me. That's not how it works. So we want to kind of dispel that myth, that stereotype that it's about this cheap grace. And so there's an event about that as well. So a whole bunch of events that really engage these questions and these objections and invite people to consider who Jesus is.
2: 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Well, we are going to go to another break with John Meyer, and we come back with more Clive, a conversation about faith. 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
1: And we're back here on the studios on Alive 90.5 FM with Clive. Clive, tell us a little bit about these days. Sunday the 31st, Wednesday the 3rd, Friday the 5th of June, Saturday of the 6th. Explain to us what's happening.
2: Yeah, so starting this Sunday is our first event, and it's going to be at Toongabie Anglican Church, so part of their normal 6 p.m. service. And looking at the question, why Jesus in a world of many parts? There's so many different religions or philosophies or ways of life these days. Why Jesus if he's just one way among many? Is there anything unique about him? And so they're going to have an interview with Kanishka, with Archbishop Kanishka Raffel. They're going to have some testimonies of people who have come to know Jesus and made a real difference in their lives. And they're going to have some food afterwards and a wonderful celebration. So that's this Sunday, the 31st. And then Wednesday is another great topic. Is faith in Jesus a free pass? Like I said before, it's kind of this idea of free grace. If I follow Jesus, can I just do whatever I want and Jesus will forgive me? So it's addressing that misconception. And they're going to have music. We're going to have songs in different languages, Hindi, Telugu, Tamil, and English songs, as well as dinner. And then we're going to have this interview with Archbishop Kanishka, and he's going to give a talk from John, one of the Gospels. So that should be a great thing. That's at Stanhope Anglican Church this Wednesday at 6:30 as well. And then on Friday, I think this is the most fun event we've got. It's an international food night. So a lot of the time, the churches I work with, they have English classes or playtime for young mums, young families. And we're inviting people from the community to come and bring a dish from their culture. So I'm sure we'll have dishes from India, Sri Lanka, China, Vietnam, wherever it is. People are encouraged to bring food from their culture. And then actually the Archbishop is going to have a cooking show with one of the Tamil aunties, the Tamil ladies from the Wentworthville Tamil Church. And he's going to learn a new dish. And then they're going to have a taste off to see which one's better. So he's going to have a lot of fun. We'll be filming that in the kitchen and relaying it to the screen. And we'll have a kids spot a Kahoot kind of trivia night as well, a bit of a trivia as well. And that's going to be at Red Gum Function Center on Friday, the 5th of June, so in Wentworthville itself. And then on Saturday night, we're going to have a prayer night. So as I said, a lot of cultures are open to prayer. They're spiritually open. So we're going to invite them to come and have their needs prayed for. The Archbishop is going to give his testimony, how he came to know the Lord Jesus. We're also going to have a Bible story, so an acted out story. So rather than a talk, we're actually going to hear the story from the Bible and have discussion. What do you think this story means? How does it change our lives? How does it challenge us and give us hope that Jesus does love us? He hears our prayers. And then we're going to have invite people to come and have their needs prayed for, whether it's work needs or marriage needs or citizenship, you know, visa needs, anything we can pray to Jesus about. And we want to see that anybody can pray to Jesus. Doesn't matter what background, what religion you're from, Jesus listens to our prayers. And so that's going to be the final event on Saturday, and that's going to be held at St. John's Cathedral in Parramatta at 6:30. So we'd love for you to join one of these events and explore faith with us.
1: Clive, tell us, why do you think that, or how can churches and communities become more welcoming and culturally exclusive? Because as you were saying before, you're trying to bring all cultures together. So how can we do that?
2: Yeah, I think it starts with the church actually listening to the people who are in the church and in the community. As I said, often we run church the way that we've always done it. We just don't think about it, that it has a particular culture. We think what we do in church is neutral. But actually to get people up from different cultures and ask them, you know, how do they do things in your culture? How can we, make our food more diverse? How can we sing different songs with different cultural styles or different languages? Maybe it's about having translation services as well. So just to get the church to reflect, you know, what do we do in church? And is it kind of a stereotypical Western way of doing things? Or are we actually learning and welcoming and embracing different cultures in the way that we worship, in the way that we speak, the way that we enjoy food together? So it's just reflecting and thinking, how do we actually represent and embrace the cultures that are actually in our communities?
1: That's interesting. What would you think, or what would you say to someone who may be curious about faith but feels hesitate or uncertain?
2: Yeah, look, I think God is not far from any of us. And so ask him to come into your life, ask him, what is this life about? You know, show me who you are. God always hears our prayers. And so don't be shy to ask questions. Don't be shy to have objections. You know, God wants us to question our faith, not just follow it blindly. He wants us to see that he's a real person, that he talks to us, we can talk to him, and we can have a relationship. And so there's nothing wrong with asking questions. Don't be hesitant. There's no bad question. Jesus wants you to seek him and to come to know him and to know his love for you.
1: Interesting. Okay, so we're going to another break and we'll come back. And the hour is just coming along very fast. And we do have one more segment where you'll be able to tell anything you want to the community. So it'll be nice. So we're going back to a break and we're coming back.
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9: Well, we're back here with Clive, and we're just almost at the end of the show, and we just want to ask Clive to tell us, how can we find you, or how can we let people know that if they ever need anything, they can actually ring someone, email someone, or just get in touch with someone?
10: Yeah, I think one of the things we do is really try to connect communities. So any of the churches that are hosting these events will be very happy to see you. They offer services like English classes or playtimes for young families. There's knitting groups. There's even a thing called MOSA in Wentworthville Anglican, Mates of the Surrounding Area. So they have board games, nights, dinners and things like that. And often people who come along say, why are you doing this? And we say, there's no reason. We just want to promote community. We just want to, for community people to get to know each other. I think in our society, it's becoming more and more fragmented. People are on their devices. They're kind of so connected online, but they feel lonely. They feel depressed. And so we want people to actually meet face to face. Jesus said, by this, everyone will know you're my disciples if you love one another. And so we actually want to love one another. We want to create community and to see that God loves them. So go along to any of the places that are hosting these events. You can email me, clive@satyanetwork.org. I help students, a lot of international students. They're trying to work one or two jobs. They're trying to study. They're trying to pay for their tuition and their accommodation. And it's hard work. And so we want to just get alongside them, encourage them, pray with them, and just be a good friend. We'd love for you to connect with any of these churches. Sometimes people are going through really hard times. You can call Anglicare or visit an Anglicare office, and they offer food and financial services, financial counseling, things like that. There's a lot of these churches have mobile pantries where you can get very low-cost groceries. And so we want you to see that there's always hope. God loves you, and we want to love you, and we want to get in touch with you. I know there's always hope. Even in our darkest hour, Jesus walks with us through all the shadows, the dark valleys.
9: That's awesome. Now, if listeners remember one message from today's conversation, what would you like that message to be?
10: Jesus loves you, and he loves all the people of the world. He wants you to know, he wants to know you, and he wants you to know him, and to know there's always hope with him.
9: And the last thing is just a reminder to explore faith.
10: Absolutely.
9: Yes? So starting on this Sunday?
10: Yep.
9: Until next week?
10: Till next Saturday.
9: Okay. So it's been a pleasure to have you on the show.
10: Thanks so much for having me.
9: No. I think it's important, as I said. I'd like to thank you for taking the time for sharing your story and your experiences and giving us an insight of Explore Faith Week, which is very interesting. I'll see if I can actually make it to one of them. The food night is very interesting to me.
10: Yeah. There'll be dinner at most of the events as well.
9: International
10: Food Night will be a wonderful celebration of different cultures.
9: It's lovely. It's nice because people do get together when things like that happen, music and food.
10: Absolutely.
9: Yes. So thank you to everyone for joining us today here on Alive 90.5 FM and Voices Are Alive. Just remember that understanding often begins with a conversation, and every voice carries a story that is worth hearing. So I will see you next week, and we're just going to go to the last bit of the Voices Are Alive today.
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0: And hello and welcome to The Pass on this wonderful Friday afternoon. And hello to my colleague, Steve.
1: Hello, colleague Paul. How are you?
0: I'm very well. How are you?
1: I'm quite well. The sun's come out, so we're thawing out a little bit. So it's looking better for the weekend.
0: Looking good indeed. And thank you for joining us this week for another episode of The Pass. And if you're following our social media, you will have seen that we are looking at the use of brass in music, whether it's a full-on brass section or just some well-placed little pieces of individual instruments here and there. The addition of brass really makes a difference, and you can see that from the very first song we played there, Swing for the Crime, from the Saints 1978 album Prehistoric Sounds. And I remember people in England, where the Saints were at the time, were absolutely shocked. Goodness me, punk bands with brass, they couldn't quite believe it. But then again, Ed Cooper was always a little bit ahead of the curb.
1: He really was.
0: Or the curve, I should say.
1: Well, the curve, or the curve.
0: And the curb as well, depending on his inclination.
1: It's a Friday, we're okay with that. And coming up next, another treat from Roy Head and Treat Her Right.
0: A wonderful little 60s piece from New Zealand, I believe Roy Head was from. And after that, the wonderful Steely Dan and their song My Old School.

she's gonna love you tonight now. 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
3: Yes, indeed. And it's quite astonishing, even from the few songs we've heard so far, what brass can add to a song. And I must actually go back a little bit. We played Roy Head second and Treat Her Right. And for some reason, I said he was from New Zealand. And then I went, hold on, that's not right. He was, in fact, an American 60s singer. Sorry to mislead you there, but let's keep going. Our next bracket of songs, we're kicking off with an English band called Blue Rondo a la Turk, and they named themselves after an old jazz song. And, of course, the song we're going to hear is Me and Mr. Sanchez. Yes. And they're from that late 70s, early 80s English scene where so many bands started up with so many different styles that this was just another one of those many and varied examples.
2: Yeah, one of their two successful songs. And then after that, mid-70s, sort of similar era, and Chet Baker and What'll I Do, a standard from Irving Berlin.
3: Yeah, of course, Chet Baker had a much longer career than just the 70s. But, yeah, interesting, very cool jazz player. And we'll finish up with
2: the Master's Apprentices.
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3: And welcome back to The Pass, and thank you for joining us as we look at the use of brass instruments in music. And our next bracket is no different. We're going to kick off with Dexy's Midnight Runners from their first album, Searching for the Young Soul Rebels. And this was the very first track on that album called Burn It Down.
4: And after that, a little bit of collaboration from BJ Thomas and Bert Bacharach, and Everybody's Out of Town.
3: A wonderful little trombone on that. 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
5: Jimmy!
6: Yeah!
5: Al!
6: Yeah!
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5: And welcome back to the pass. And we are quickly, it seems, going through our brass show. And we're going to kick off with something you may not have heard before. A prog band called Harken and a song of theirs called Somebody.
6: And after that, master of the flugelhorn, Chuck Mangione, and his track, Give It All You've Got.
5: And there aren't many people you can say that
6: that's
5: about.
6: That's exactly right.
5: And master that's of the flugelhorn.
6: 1980, so...
5: Yeah.
6: Covering the decades again.
5: And after that, something a little bit unusual, a brass track written by Elvis Costello called Stalin Malone.

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4: And thank you for being with us here today on Alive 90.5. You're with Paul and Steve here at The Pass, and making our way through a group of tracks featuring brass of one sort or another.
5: Yes, and don't forget, if you'd like to contact us, please do so via Messenger, via Facebook, via Instagram, or drop us an email here at the station and it'll certainly get to us. And we're always happy to hear of your thoughts on what we've played, or if you have any requests for future programs, please drop us a line. We're going to keep going now because we're well and truly into our second hour. It's 12 past three, in fact. So we'll kick off with Captain Beefheart and Tropical Hot Dog Night.
4: And then a little bit of big brass band with other instruments occasionally mentioned. And Blood, Sweat and Tears with I Love You More Than You'll Ever Know, and that's off their More Than Ever album.
5: And The Specials and Ghost Town.
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3: And you're with Paul and Steve on the pass here today, going through a list of brass inspired tracks,
4: and we hope you're enjoying what you're hearing thus far. And we're about to enter, sadly, the last half hour of the program.
3: Where does the time go?
4: But let's kick off with a piece of recent Australian music from Melbourne, the band Fairtrade Narcotics and their song Palms.
3: And then a little bit of Jethro Tull, because it's about that time, and Move On Alone, which is, I think, the only track not sung by Ian Anderson on
4: That's exactly on studio, right.
3: Album.
4: It's from their very first album. This was. And then some Gary Clark Jr. and Ain't Messin' Round.

0: exactly
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0: right.
1: Album.
0: It's from their very first
1: very
0: album,
1: early.
0: This was. And yeah. then some Gary Clark Jr. and Ain't Messin' Round.

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3: And we hope you're enjoying our look at brass music. We're going to kick off this last bracket, or second last bracket, I should say, with a little bit of English band Clock DVA and their song Breakdown. Then Neutral Milk Hotel with In the Aeroplane Over the Sea, and an old favourite, Peter Gabriel and Sledgehammer.

mentioned, I thought it might be a good opportunity to thank everyone for listening this afternoon, and please join us again next week. Steve's going to be running the show by himself for the next few weeks as I'm going on holidays. So it's been great to have you with us this afternoon. Please enjoy a bit of Peter Gabriel coming up next. And if there's any time after that, a little bit of John Cale. So thanks again for listening, and I'll be with you soon. Bye-bye now.

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3: I'm Mark Dransfield. The Greens are again pushing for a rent freeze after property groups predicted rents would increase as a result of the government's tax changes. Research commissioned by Master Builders, the Property Council and Housing Industry Association claim rents will rise by $9 a week. It follows the introduction of legislation designed to rein in capital gains and negative gearing concessions. But Greens Senator David Shoebridge says the government's reforms don't go far enough.
4: Any landlord who is coming out as a result of this to raise rents is a plain gouger. If you want to prove positive about why this package should have also included protection for renters, we are getting it today.
3: A fresh scandal is brewing for auditing giant KPMG. Its CEO forced to resign after the company discreetly shut down an internal whistleblower investigation. Christy Cooper reports.
5: KPMG is one of the world's biggest auditing companies. Australian CEO Andrew Yates and senior auditor Julian McPherson have been given the axe. The same day ASIC confirmed they're investigating several registered auditors for misconduct. The financial giant is facing a growing list of allegations, including using confidential client data to win contracts, billing fraud, and conflicts of interest. The company released a statement apologising to the whistleblower, admitting they failed to properly investigate disclosures. Kieran Pender from the Human Rights Law Centre says this should be a wake-up call to corporations and the government.
6: We have for many years been calling on the federal government to establish a whistleblower protection authority, a one-stop shop to protect and support whistleblowers.
5: Christy Cooper, Melbourne.
3: Police have begun dismantling an Olympics protest camp in Brisbane's Victoria Park, and two people have reportedly been arrested. Miranda Workman has details.
7: Officers have been on the site to remove protesters who had pitched an Aboriginal tent embassy in a bid to disrupt construction of the Brisbane 2032 stadium next week. Scenes became chaotic as around 40 officers arrived to pack the tents and move the group on. Firefighters and officers on motorbikes are also on the scene. One group is believed to have left the park peacefully, but another, larger one, is refusing to move. Miranda Workman in Brisbane.
3: A Sydney man who worked as a podiatrist, despite never completing his degree, has been sentenced to 2 years jail and ordered to pay almost $52,000 in legal costs. The nation's health regulator found David Nasser managed to secure contracts with businesses supporting aged care facilities and in-home care services using fake registration certificates. Advocates are calling for more public education programs after a survey showed widespread confusion about dementia risks in women. It found only one in six women knows dementia was their leading cause of death, with most also unaware factors like blood pressure can also contribute. Dr. Sarah White, chief executive of the Jean Hales for Women's Health not-for-profit, says the government has a role to play.
8: Continuing that great work in smoking, encouraging people to go and see their doctor about blood pressure. There is some really low-hanging fruit that the government could just do some policy tweaks tomorrow to help address these modifiable risk factors.
3: This is AIR News. Melbourne Storm aren't worrying about which Roosters will be backing up from Origin tomorrow night. The Roosters had six players feature in Game 1 on Wednesday night. Storm coach Craig Bellamy says there's no point wasting time trying to work out their opponent's lineup.
9: We're just concerned with ourselves about with as far as our Origin players go. And we'll see, you know, whether we think it's a good idea for them to play or not.
3: Tonight, the Sea Eagles face the Sharks with both sides hit by Origin. AFL and Carlton will have Jacob Wietering back on deck for tonight's clash with Geelong. Sarah Patterson reports.
10: Wietering returns after missing a week with a calf injury, while Blake Akers comes in for his first game of 2026. Tanner Broome returns for the Cats after being rested last week. Elsewhere, Sydney will rest in-form ruckman Brodie Grundy for tomorrow's game against Richmond, while injury has sidelined skipper Callum Mills. Sarah Patterson, S Sport.
3: And in cricket news, former international player David Hussey is stepping down as Victoria's head of men's cricket after 4 years in the job. He leaves after overseeing a strong period for the men's state team, in which they made three Shield finals and then a national one-day final, but did not win the title. Australian Independent Radio News.
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13: Good afternoon, everybody. The time now is 4.05. Not the dulcet tones of Mike Denning. This is Dominic here filling in for Mike. Couldn't make it in. He had something very important to do at work, so he's asked me to help him out today, which I am here. I'm here in the hot chair. So what's happening out there? It's 19.7 degrees out there, Baulkham Hills. Tomorrow, mostly Saturday, of course, mostly sunny tomorrow, 20 degrees maximum tomorrow. Sunday will be 9 to 19 degrees on Sunday. Monday, getting back to work Monday, mostly sunny, 8 to 18 degrees, and possible showers again on Tuesday. That's what's happening in the weather over the next few days.
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13: And it started off pretty busy as we speak. Now, what is happening here? Boy, it's full here. The whole screen's full. Reesby, M5 motorway approaching River Road. There's a free car accident there. Heavy traffic conditions. At Lansvale, Hume Highway approaching Liverpool Street. A car crash there and a site has been cleared. Heavy traffic conditions there. At Merrylands, M4 motorway just past Bennett Street underpass. Multiple vehicle accidents there. Moderate traffic conditions there. Windsor, Bridge Street just past Macquarie Street. There's a broken down bus there, one of two northbound lanes there. Couple left here to tell you about it. South Wentworthville, M4 motorway just past Cumberland Highway, broken down semi-trailer there. Eastbound traffic's affected there. And at Manly Vale, Condamine Street at Burnt Bridge Creek deviation, there's a broken down bus there. One of three southbound lanes are closed. Sit back, relax, enjoy the music with us. De-stress yourselves. If you're in the area and you want to come out here to Baulkham Hills Estate, come out and enjoy yourself in the Sensory Gardens. Beautiful place. Bring a cup of coffee, sit back, relax, and de-stress. 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If you want to say hello, 9686-3888, 9686-3888. Just get those fingers to the phones. And, of course, you can also get us on the SMS line. This is Your Sound, Your Community, Alive 90.5. 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
2: 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School zone speed limits are enforced across New South Wales until 4 p.m.

off the album Back to the Future. Chris Turner and the Wildcats. This is new. Route 66. Take the highway. Check out some blues coming at you.

0: Weather 90.5. This is Dom doing it all for you right through till 6 p.m. Great to be on board. The dulcet tones of Mike Denning's not in tonight. He's got some work, pretty heavy work on at the moment, and he said if I could help him out. So here I am, Mike, in your hot chair doing your stuff for you. And it's great to have you online and on board of him. If you want to say hello, 9686 3888, 9686 3888. 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If anything I want, you want played, I'll certainly try to play it for you right here on a live FM.
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0: I just remembered it's Friday afternoon. I usually do my show on Tuesday afternoon. Looking forward to the weekend. Of course, a lot of the great rugby league games will be happening. And also the Socceroos are on board on Saturday night or Saturday at 12 p.m. in regards to a friendly to Mexico. The World Cup is coming very, very shortly, isn't it? This is your sound, your community. Let's kick off a track.
4: You can

The late and great Whitney Houston. I'm Every Woman. From the Bodyguard soundtrack. What a voice.

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1: A few of them aren't still going away here. That's pretty bad out there. Please take it easy out there in the traffic. Blacktown Road at Wall Park Avenue, excuse me, has a damaged utility pit cover, and it's pretty badly damaged there. Heavy traffic conditions there at Windsor Bridge Street, just past Macquarie Street. Broken down bus there. Heavy traffic conditions also at South Wentworthville M4 motorway, just past Cumberland Highway. Broken down semi-trailer there. Eastbound traffic is affected at Yaguna Hume Highway near Rose Street. Two car accident there. Moderate traffic conditions also, and the one at Manly Vale still hanging in there as far as accident goes. Condamine Street at Burntbridge Creek deviation. There's a truck and a bus accident there. One of three southbound lanes are closed. So that's what's happening out there. And it's beautiful, 19.2 degrees out there. Not too much rain, but over the next two or three days, we're looking at pretty good weather. But we're looking, just tell you how we're going in that, just so you know, the traffic report and what's happening in the weather. Tomorrow, which is Saturday, mostly sunny there, a maximum of 20 degrees. Sunday, 19 degrees there. Monday, 18 degrees. Possible showers back on Tuesday, 9 to 18 degrees. That's what's happening in the weather. This is a live FM. Dom stepping in for Mike today. Mike wasn't able to make it and he asked me to help him out. And I'm in the hot chair for him. He'll be back again next week doing it all for you. Bit of Silver Chair.

0: Alive 90.5. I see Jennifer Hawkins is a very rich lady after selling their house. Jennifer Hawkins and Jake Walls, Whale Beach. Well, what a beautiful place that is. Whale Beach mega mansion has officially changed hands, settling for 30 million big ones. That's it, $30 million to a mystery buyer. Of course it's a mystery buyer. No one tells you who they are. They enjoy everything about buying places and negative gearing, but they don't want to tell you who they are. Very, very interesting. Property records show Rayner Property Limited paid a sizable sum for former Miss Universe winner and her husband, according to the Sydney Morning Herald. And guess what they bought it for? A mere $6.95 million. That's what they... 3,200 square metres, and the block was in 2020 for $6.95 million. And apparently her husband is a construction merchant, or a construction company, and they just got $30 million. So how good is that? They'd be laughing all the way to the bank, wouldn't they? This is Your Sound, Your Community.
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0: 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Here's the latest traffic information.
1: Most of the traffic is still happening out there. Nothing's left the screen here at this stage. Sounds as though it's fairly bad. Piermont, Western Distributor at Harris Street. There's a multiple vehicle accidents there. That's a new one there. Blacktown Road at Wall Park Avenue has a damage. There's a Unity utility pit there in the cover has been damaged there. Heavy traffic conditions around that area. One of two northbound lanes at Windsor Bridge Street, just past Macquarie Street. Broken down bus there. Heavy traffic conditions there also. One of two northbound lanes, and Manly Vale still hanging in there at Manly Vale, Condamine Street at Burnt Bridge Creek. Deviation, there's a car accident and bus crash there, and it's still not the best in that area. And also, what's happening out there in the weather? Well, at the moment, it's come down a little bit, 18.9 degrees out there at Baulkham Hills. And the next couple of days is going to be around about 19 and 20 degrees right through till about Tuesday. And then we got the weather when we got the showers back possible. So thunderstorm and showers on Tuesday again at about 18 degrees. So that's what's happening out there. This is your sound, your community. Let's kick off another one, an oldie but a goodie from Greenspoon. We're getting some of that hard rock playing for you for the last four or five tracks. Hard rock. That's it. I know Mike likes a lot of these tracks also. This is your sound, your community, 4:45, right here on Friday Afternoon Drive.

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3: I'm Mark Dransfield. The Federal Opposition says the Royal Commission into Anti-Semitism should be able to examine the government's funding of security agencies. The government tried to gag the commission from considering certain material, citing cabinet confidentiality. It's understood the documents show intelligence agencies had fewer resources in the lead-up to the Bondi Beach terror attack. Shadow Home Affairs spokesman John O'Donoghue has told Sky News the Commission must consider Cabinet deliberations.
4: There is precedence for this sort of information having been released to a Royal Commission under negotiated circumstances. So I hope that the government does the right thing and doesn't hide this information from the public or the Commission.
3: Former rugby league star Gary Sullivan will face court over one of Australia's most infamous cold case robberies after being taken into custody on the Gold Coast. Lachlan Gray has details.
5: Once a Newtown Jet staple who represented Australia, 78-year-old Sullivan is believed to be the architect of the 1994 Armaguard heist, an armed robbery which saw a lone gunman injure three people before making off with bags of cash from a Melbourne shopping centre. A joint operation uncovered new information leading to his arrest this week, with the Southport magistrate approving his extradition to Melbourne. Sullivan turned to crime after his rugby league career and famously escaped from prison in 1993. Police believe he's lived quietly on the Gold Coast since the heist. He's now facing multiple charges and the rest of his life behind bars. Lachlan Gray reporting.
3: Tasmania police have charged a 15-year-old Hobart boy with over a dozen charges, including burglary, stealing a motor vehicle and trespassing. Police will allege the burglaries related to a golf club plus service stations and a retail business. Alcohol and collector cards were among items allegedly stolen using a stolen car. The consumer watchdog is for the first time taking an online marketplace to the federal court over alleged product safety failures. The ACCC alleges Amazon Australia sold a backpack designed for children that included a light-up unicorn toy powered by button batteries. Chairperson Katrina Lowe says this product failed to comply with mandatory warning labels, which is in contravention of Australian consumer law.
6: Button batteries are extremely dangerous to children if swallowed. They can become stuck in a child's throat and result in serious lifelong injuries.
3: An Australian cave diver is on his way to central Laos to assist a high-stakes mission to rescue a group of villagers trapped inside a flooded cave. Five of the seven miners were found alive more than a week after becoming trapped. Adelaide diver Josh Richards is assisting in the operation to extract the men from the flooded underground passage. Broadcaster and musician James Valentine has been honoured by family, friends and dignitaries, including the Governor-General, at a public memorial in Sydney. He passed away last month using voluntary assisted dying after a battle with cancer. He was 64. His daughter Ruby says her father led the way in showing her how to live with compassion and empathy.
7: Anything I do from this point onward is because he taught me strength and endurance, and that a life focused on joy is the best way forward. I'll miss him every day.
3: This is Air News. First to tennis, and the heat is being turned up at the French Open in more ways than one, as Air Sports' Paul Walsh reports.
8: With the surprise exit of Yannick Sinner from the men's tour, the door now opens widely for the top 10 survivors, Felix Auger-Aliassime, Alexander Zverev, Flavio Cabolli and Australia's Alex de Minaur, to secure their first Grand Slam title, while the veteran Novak Djokovic has the opportunity to claim that elusive 25th Slam victory. For the Demon, the task starts tonight when he takes on the world number 27 Jakub Mencik from the Czech Republic, a player who had to be wheeled off the court after his last match, but insists he's ready to go.
9: I'm doing pretty well here, feeling really good, in a good form, so I will do my best to keep fighting.
8: Iga Swiatek, Mia Andreeva, Djokovic and Zverev will all be on court tonight, looking to book their places in the round of 16. Paul Walsh for Air Sport.
3: AFL, and Carlton will have Jacob Wietering back on deck for tonight's clash with Geelong. In NRL, Knights coach Justin Justin Holbrook has confirmed Kalyn Ponga will play against the Eels tomorrow after he was sent off in State of Origin 1. Tonight, the Sea Eagles face the Sharks. And Lionel Messi will next month join Cristiano Ronaldo as the only player to feature at 6 men's FIFA World Cups after being named to captain title holders Argentina. Australian Independent Radio News.
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11: Welcome back, everyone. 18.6 degrees out there, Baulkham Hills. What's happening tomorrow, Saturday? 10 to 20 degrees, mostly sunny there. Sunday will be 9 to 19 degrees, mostly sunny. Monday, mostly sunny again, 8 to 18, and it may change a bit on Tuesday with some rain coming down. Possible showers. That's what's happening right through for the next 3 or 4 days.
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11: Okay, we've got rid of few of the accidents there. Only 2 or 3 here shown, which is great. Windsor Bridge Street, just past Macquarie Street, broken down bus there. Heavy traffic conditions. A Blacktown Road at Wall Park Avenue. There's a hazard damage of a utility plate there, which is in the road there, and it's still causing a bit of problems there. And at Manly Vale, won't go away this one. Condamine Street at Burnt Bridge Creek. There's a deviation there. Deviation in the road there. Can the truck and a bus accident there. 1 of 2 northbound lanes are closed. This is Alive FM. Dom doing it all for you for the next 40 or 50 minutes. Of course, Mike hasn't been in this afternoon. He's had a couple of things he's had to do at work. He's asked me to fill in. So I'm filling into the hot chair for him and join it. And he's back. He'll be back again doing it all for you again next week. So don't stress out, because he will be back next week. It's just that I'm just helping him out this week for a fill-in for him.

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0: 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This is the Friday afternoon drive session, filling in for for Mike this afternoon. Let's have a community announcement. Laughing Yoga at Parramatta Library, 6 Parramatta Square, Parramatta. No yoga experience and yoga mat needed. Just a willingness to laugh and let go. Come as you are and leave feeling lighter, brighter and more connected. That sounds great, doesn't it? 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So I'll give you those dates again. Wednesday the 3rd of June, Wednesday the 1st of July and Wednesday the 5th of August. Discover the healing powers of laughter in this uplifting laughing yoga workshop designed for adults of all ages and fitness levels. 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So there you go. That's all you got to do, and you'll get yourself into those exercises, and you'll love it. This is your sound, your community, one great hit after another.
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1: A few things still out there happening at Greystanes M4 motorway just past Clunas Ross Street. There's two car accidents there. Heavy traffic conditions. Eastbound traffic is affected at Windsor Bridge Street, just past Macquarie Street. Still there. Broken down bus. Heavy traffic conditions there at Blacktown Road at Wall Park Avenue. Hazard damage utility pit there, and covers a mess in that area. Heavy traffic conditions there. One of two northbound lanes are closed, and Manly Vale still there at Condamine Street at Burnt Bridge Creek deviation. It's still pretty bad there. One of two southbound lanes. And what is happening out there in the weather? Okay, it's come right down to 17.1 degrees out there at Borkham Hills. And tomorrow, which is Saturday and Sunday, Saturday's going to be 10 to 20 degrees and mostly sunny. Sunday will be mostly sunny, 9 to 19 degrees. Back to work Monday, 8 to 8 degrees. That's what's happening out there in the weather. 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Let's kick off some more great stereo music.
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0: special concert being put together for John Farnham. He's never going to sing again, according to him. He's not able to sing again, but people like Celine Dion, Hugh Jackman, Keith Urban, and just a few names that will perform in a tribute concert honouring Australia's music legend John Farnham this year. As reported by the Herald Sun, the songs of John Farnham, Living the Legend, will go ahead on September 20th. Get those tickets. You should get into them early. Rod Laver Arena, with funds raised from the concert going towards head and neck cancer in Australia, which is supported by John Farnham during his own battle in recent years. So there you go. That's happening on the 20th of September. So keep that date. Remember that day, because it's going to be an amazing concert. This is your sound, your community. Let's kick off some more music, or we might have a promo, pay some bills, and we'll be back very shortly.
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1: Almost the end of me for a Friday afternoon. Of course, Graham will be back next week. It's the next week doing it. Excuse me, all for you. Windsor Bridge Street, just past Macquarie Street, broken down bus there. Greystanes M4 motorway, just past Clunas Ross Street, two-car accident there, heavy traffic conditions. Blacktown Road at Wall Park Avenue is hazard damaged utility pit. Cover is bad news there, and heavy traffic conditions there, one of two northbound lanes. And at Mona Vale, still there, Condamine Street at Burnt Bridge Creek, deviation there. There's a car and there's a truck and a bus. Big problems there. One of three southbound lanes. That's what's happening out there. It's been great being with you. Let's kick off some more music here. And what's this one? You're gonna love this track. This is Your Sound, Your Community.

0: beautiful voice he had. BJ Thomas. Okay, I'm virtually out of here. I'm out of the hot chair. And, of course, what's happening next? Friday Drive, I'm finishing off for Mike Denning. And Air Cuckoo is on from 6 till 7, playing all that cultural music. Thank God it's Friday, R&B, all that great R&B music. You're going to love it with Tracy Stern. And then after that, if you're a rock and roller, Jukebox Jive from 9 till 3, 12 p.m., that is a great show with Kira McGay doing her thing. So there's a lot of great stuff happening after the drive session, folks. Hope you had a great time. And as I said, Mike will be back next week doing it all for you. So stay stuck to us. I'm out of here. I'm out of the hot chair. And as I said, Air Cuckoo is up next, 6 to 7. See ya. Hope you had a great time.
1: 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A message from the New South Wales Government.
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0: Eikoko, kia ora, and welcome to Eikoko, another Friday night. Just before we go into sunset, we want to say a massive blessing to our Seventh-day Adventist family out there. My family, my mom, my aunties, happy Sabbath. So what's hot, Culture King, right now, right this moment? What is happening this week?
1: What's hot, Ben? What's happening in Raro right now is the Mere Ura. Man, that's what's hot right now. So good luck to our representative.
0: First question, you. What is a Te Mere Ura?
1: Mere Ura is all the international dancers. They come together and so what they got, so it's different from the dance of the year. You know, it's different. The they add a drum dance beat, but you gotta be plain. Like we gotta dance with plain costume.
0: So just no titi.
1: Yeah.
0: Because I'm seeing a lot of difference there with just pario.
1: Just pario, yeah.
0: Something I would see like the Tahiti.
1: That's the Urapenu, that's that ura one. That's that penu. They add on to the Mere Ura. So,
0: amazing. Yeah. You know what's also amazing is that COVID really impacted us and slowed us down on a few things, and now we're slowly coming back to the norm. So for New South Wales, do we have any representative for New South Wales?
1: You know what? Kia ora anō koutou, we got the man. Raven Tumutoa Nichols.
0: Raven
1: representing New South Wales. Man, he's on the way there. I think he's probably dancing right now.
0: He's dancing tonight, actually. I think the comp's tonight and tomorrow.
1: And Jasmine Samuel.
0: Jasmine Nichols.
1: Samuel and
0: So our two,
1: from the Mania Pacifica.
0: From the Mania Pacifica, they have a successful dance group here, professional dance group here in New South Wales. So those two head icon leaders and the culture is out there representing. You know what's so great I love about it? For Jasmine, she just had a baby. I think the baby's only a couple of months old, yeah? Couple of months old, and she's out there, and that's such an encouragement to a lot of young moms or older moms to say, even though you have babies, you still can do what you love, and not even a child can hold you back, right? Yes, Culture King.
1: If you're a baby mama, that's
0: baby
1: matter.
0: Mama girl.
1: You can do the culture, challenge
0: get in
1: yourself.
0: There. She's the proof. She's looking fabulous. I've been watching our ministry culture. And the footage is there, and she looks actually fabulous. And Raywin, you look amazing. Going there to. Didn't he win the last competition? And was it this one or another type of comp?
1: The same competition, but I think so. Yeah. The last comp of the international competition.
0: Yeah. So we're very excited to, send our love to you guys. Also, we are big supporters, me and John, me and the Culture King, over Rotorua. My beautiful cousin, Tere Mitchell, Tere Mitchell Pua. Massive shout out to you and your beautiful dancers that you are supporting, because you represent so much out there as leaders in smaller towns in New Zealand, and you just smashing it, cousin, and you're in Cook Island. Enjoy the journey and the support. You guys are going to do amazing. And to the girls that are dancing under Rotorua, very, very lucky girls to have such a beautiful leader next to you. It takes money, it takes effort, it takes organization, sponsorship, and you got the right leader next to you and right supporter. So good luck to Rotorua and good luck to New South Wales or anyone that's representing Australia. We send our love to you all the way from Sydney. Eikoko.
1: Kia ora, Timo and Tony, for watching. Yes, that's what's hot. Uncle's the hot. Michael Potoru. Kia ora,
0: all the way from Sydney. Eikoko. Right now, we're going to go into an ad and we'll come right back to you soon. Let's go.
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0: Yeah, kokoi, it's your girl Tracy, or Tapatu, should I say, here at the studio with our culture king. So going off the competition in Rarotonga, culture king, what are you thinking? What should these dancers should keep in mind when they're dancing? Like, if you had to give a tip to any of the dancers before they hit that stage, what would it be?
1: Man, they gotta be humble, you know, it's very hard because there's a lot of challenges, different, they got all the talents there, you know, techniques, so it's up to the judge. There's a good judge, there's a bad judge.
0: Just keeping yourself humble. I think not only that, with all that you, there's some that's been practicing for a while and there's some that just lastminute.com just said, you know what, I'm going to give it a go. To the ones that's been organized, trust your trainer, trust your gut, trust you. That's my piece of advice to you as a dancer, is you would never have ended up there if you didn't believe. And everyone has a story and everybody's unique. And just because sometimes in these comps, it looks like it can be the same winners all the time, right? So it can be demotivating sometimes. But every island in the Cook Island matter. So no matter if you come from the northern or the southern and you feel, it's always these people that's always winning, I want you to know you play a massive part in this competition also. And the ones that just decided lastminute.com to jump in there, that passion is going to drive you on that dance floor. Just listen to those songs, listen to those beats, and you got it. Your passion is what's going to come through and show the world why you decided to join the competition. So I'm very excited. I'm sitting here in my little seat here in Sydney, me and the Culture King, looking at you guys, cheering you guys on. Doesn't matter if you're not from Australia, we're cheering all the dancers on because there's about 20-something, is that right,
1: Culture King? 21 dancers.
0: 21 dancers.
1: For me, I won the Australia, New Zealand, to at least win the competition. Try your best, you know. Come on, Raro judges. I know you're a bit,
0: Be honest.
1: Always the best.
0: Best recipe. That's it, Culture King. And not
1: good luck to everyone, anyway. So,
0: good luck, from the Air Koko crew. We would love to be there, but we're hoping we can, cheer from this end. So, as we, before we go into anything, we'll play a beautiful song from Ariki Vaine and from Rarotonga version from Rex. And then we'll go into some more ants and we'll speak to you guys soon. Let's go.
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0: me, Tabaru, and Culture King coming live. We were just talking about the competition in Rarotonga and, you know, having the vibe because we're celebrating. So as you all know, we just on Wednesday, we just had the State Origin, the Blues. Look at Anton, he's Queensland with you. Must be related. Yeah, so that was, oh man, you know, to be honest, I wasn't a very good supporter. I am New South Wales all day. And what happened? I died out at halftime, mate.
1: This is the real support.
0: I died out at halftime. Sorry, New South Wales. I am, you know, true blue, but I was frustrated by halftime. I gave up. I actually gave up. Didn't realise to the end that they won. So was but Queensland, every time you've got the technique, you definitely have the technique, Queensland. But New South Wales, oh, what the way. Always making my blood pressure go up high. Right, Coach King, how did you feel about that game?
1: If you're a real supporter, put your jersey off the...
0: Are you on the mic or what? The mic.
1: If you're a real supporter, everyone, put your jersey before the game, not after the game. So I remind you, if you're a real supporter.
0: Yes.
1: Okay? Okay. I'm a Queensland. I wear my Queensland Broncos, everything. Doesn't matter.
0: Okay, so, well, let's just be reminded Queensland didn't win. So let's go on from there. But Queensland, you're amazing team. I must give you credit. You know, I love both teams. I'm a fan because I love football. So, yeah, big fan base here. So before we go into our next segment, which will be all about Tamaiba Nui, New South Wales, Sydney, let's go into another set of commercial and then we'll go into Darling Please Come Back by Tariki and the Boys. Let's go.
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0: that wonderful song from Darling Please Come Back. Just a bit of a teaser. Come back to that song soon. Before that, let's get into our next segment. Okay. Coachy King, what do you want to talk about next?
1: I just want to talk about the Maiwanui. The Maiwanui, November 8 to 9, is it?
0: To Maiwanui, yes, New South Wales, Sydney, kicking off on the 5th, 6th and the 7th. So big things are happening. Teams are starting to close up. It's been an in and an out because it started off with Sydney, then it started off with Queensland, then now Melbourne's joining. It is just a, you know, a big planning. If you know, if you are in events, it is massive. So we are putting up the final teams for Maiwanui Sydney, and we got a good bunch for everyone this year. But not only that, remembering it's the first time in 16 years of having Maiwanui. Everything's gone crazy because we got Enuas, we got internationals, and we got nationals. So we're very proud to host our Sydney one for the first time in 16 years. You're going to see a lot of the four categories we got is Urupo,
1: Urupo,
0: Kaparima,
1: Kaparima,
0: Ute,
1: Pe'e,
0: and Pe'e. And then our theme for this year, because it's been 16 years, it's going back to the beginning, which is migration and diaspora. Migration and diaspora is how you got here. How did you get here and decided to live here? Sometimes it would have started back in the 18s, the 80s with maybe your great-grandparents or your grandparents or your parents. So that is what the subject is for our first Maiwanui in Sydney. What are you looking for the most? Like, out of the four categories, which one is a favourite? You can only choose one. Which one would be yours, Coach King?
1: My one is drum dance. Yep.
0: Urupo?
1: The Urupo.
0: What does it do to you when you hear Urupo or when you're watching the teams dance?
1: The sound of the drumming and the translation of the action. So,
0: translating,
1: And the sound, you've got this. Nowadays, it's a high pitch and the north and the south.
0: The north and
1: so
0: the south.
1: So everything is mixed now, so yep.
0: Yeah, you're so right. His favourite part, if you can't hear, because everything's on our headphones, sorry guys, is listening to the drums. And modernised drumming has gone into the high pitch, which is the small little drums. What do we call the small ones?
1: Yeah, we call it Pate Riki Riki.
0: Pate Riki Riki. I don't know.
1: That's the south.
0: That's south. Oh, so the small drums, kicking the small drums. What about the tin? Tin always been in part of drumming?
1: The tin always been there.
0: Been so, there. But it's now the high pitch. The northern's more the northern style, eh? Yes, and then yes. Southern. But now southern starting to play. I think why our drums are mixing, because it's showing the generations mixing with different islands, and you got now half northern and half southern. So, you know, obviously they're going to entwine and make their sound unique, but also that's where the combination is. I don't think it's more like I'm going to do your drum. I think it's just the person who is the creator, which is the culture leader. It might be from both sides, if that makes sense. Is that right, Culture King?
1: Yeah, technique. So you play your beat, and then so it doesn't have to be a north. So, yep.
0: Yeah.
1: Everyone's just open-minded with the drumming now. So
0: it's all about technique now, yep. And that sound, you know. And you know when you're listening to that song as sound as a dancer, and then having the hips go boop boop boop boop boop. Magic, guys. So we're going to go into a quick ads and we come right back. Let's
2: dive
0: go
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0: Kia ora, welcome back. Now we just spoke about what's hot at the moment, which is the competition. Congratulating New South Wales on winning the first match of the Origin, and we've gone touch base.
1: We're still on this subject.
0: No, we're touch base on Tamaiva Nui. Now we're heading into our next major event that's about to happen, which is our Miss Cook Island Australia pageant and also our Cook Island Day Festival.
1: Kia ora,
0: we've got a few things happening at the moment, which we're very, very proud of. And as you know, the Miss Cook Island out there is only 2 spots left, guys. So if you've got a daughter, granddaughter, a niece, a sister that you feel that wants to be the next Miss Cook Island 2026, please put those application, reach out to Ekoko or jump onto the Facebook to Miss Cook Island and put your applications through. There's only 2 spots left. So we're very excited. So the question that I get a lot for the Miss Cook Island is it just New South Wales? No, we represent all states. We represent New South Wales, Queensland, Melbourne, Perth, Tasmania, Western Australia, Adelaide. If you live in the country called Australia, Ekoko, or jump onto the Facebook to Miss Cook Island and put your applications through, there's only 2 spots left. So we're very excited. So the question that I get a lot for the Miss Cook Island is it just New South Wales? No, we represent all states. We represent New South Wales, Queensland,

0: it up. This is, will be our second year. Our ranging winner, which is Cherish Myra Nazuri. She has been now getting ready to hand over her crown to the next girl. So we've been very excited on planning on those events coming up. Our first event will be in August the 7th, no, 6th. In Melbourne. So the first Miss Kilkallen kicking off will be held in Melbourne on 6th of August. Tickets are coming out on Monday, where you'll be able to jump on there, purchase your tickets. It's going to be an amazing night, amazing event. Don't worry, Queensland, on the 7th and the 8th, we'll be there. And you guys will be having your day on the 7th of August. So 6th in Melbourne, 7th in Queensland. It's going to be absolutely jam-packed. Coach King.
1: And we want to dedicate
0: a beautiful song to everyone, to all the Miss Kilkallens out there, with 15 stars.
1: What about Mr. Kilkallen? Is there anything coming up with Mr. Kilkallen?
0: I don't know. If we get enough interest, that might be a thing. But right now, I don't know. What do you guys think?
1: One day we might need to do a
0: Mr. Kilkallen.
1: Too much Miss Kilkallen.
0: But you know, as you boys have sports, Miss Kilkallen was created to have something for the girls. But now the girls are right into the sports as well, doing football and rugby union. So maybe we need to do a Mr. Kilkallen. That might be on the cards. Great work, Culture King. You can lead that, right?
1: Yes, Mikey, you hear that? You're going to be the next Mr. Kilkallen. Mikey Potoru.
0: Maybe. Let's go with the 15 stars to kick off that Miss Kilkallen.

Kia ora, kia rana. Just a quick shout out to Friday Drive, 4 p.m., 6 p.m. on your awesome work, guys, and wishing you a wonderful Friday. Thank you for your great work that you guys do, Mike and the team. And also, don't go away after 7 p.m. We've got Thank God It's Friday till 9 p.m. with Tracy, our music show and jazz. Let's go.

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1: Kia ora na e koko. Welcome back, guys. Culture King. We're coming. Can you believe it? It's like whenever we start, the next minute, we're heading off again. That was an hour of power of Cook Island news and Cook Island music for you guys on this beautiful Friday night. So we're hoping you guys please drive safe and make sure you guys are getting back home quietly and safely. So, Culture King, any last words before we head off to a pute and close off for tonight?
2: I just want to encourage our people to cook yara ni na kamaru re matato to tato culture, the reo, everything, and also mainly our steel fixer boys out there. You know, make sure look after yourself, look stop after drinking, yourself. And make sure drink, but think. So go home and be safe.
1: Be safe.
2: And all this that goes to all our the wrong tap of our, you know, Amaruri go to Ahone to Kopopo. I already know get the Tirigirigimara. I feel sorry for the ones that limp, even myself. I'm there. So, you know, Amaruri, all the steelies out there, construction workers, Amaruri.
1: Yes, all our steelies.
2: Yes. That's it for me.
1: Thank you, Culture King.
2: Ka kite.
1: Ka kite. So, for our English speakers, John, our culture leader was just talking about our steel fixers. Some of them are not doing so well. It's all that hard work for over the years. And, you know, the old mentality back in the islands was work hard, go home. But we forgot there's the back injury, the leg injury, the ankle injury, and including with Australian food and lifestyle can make it a bit, you know. So just go to the doctors. Please check on yourself and all the women and the wives out there. Please take them doctors every week. Make sure their body is strong because that is your breadwinner of the house. So thank you, John Paul, for giving us that insight on what's happening in the construction world, to our steel fixers, to our labourers, to our forklift drivers up in the factories, down at Amazon, man. I can hear you guys are everywhere. Amazon might be the new Cook Island community over there. I think nearly everyone's working there. And wherever you think, support carers, if you're listening and you're driving your clients anywhere, big kia ora from the E Koko crew and also to anyone in their work, you know, entrepreneurs, our hustlers out there, you know, big kia ora for us and good luck for this week and have a blessed week as we begin our sabati, starting from Friday all the way to the weekend and not forgetting our church in Liverpool, to our CICC church in Liverpool, send you guys love this weekend, see you guys this weekend, and also to all the churches from Seventh-day Adventists to Catholics, to Mormon, to CICC, to CICC, Emmanuel Mormon, Church, all the Christian
2: Islam,
1: Church.
2: If you are Islam or
1: Islam, Hindu, you name it. Sending the love and support because we're going to end on that note and do our closing put it while you guys enjoy the sound of the Cook Islands.
2: And lastly, to our people of the Cook Islands, we got nothing to do. I'm looking for drummers, dancers, be at the Litcam Youth Centre. So, my age, no matter, you know, 17 up, doesn't matter if you're old, baby mamas, be at the Youth Centre. Litcam, so right next to the swimming pool, Litcam. Ka kite.
1: Ka kite. Pure Coach King.
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1: Amen. Now let's go into some ads, and now we're going to rock the Cook Island all the way home. Let's go.
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That's right, brothers and sisters. 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
1: And a very good evening, listeners. A wonderful welcome to Thank God It's Friday. I'm going to bring you the weather right now. The forecast for Sydney, tomorrow cloud clearing with the top of 21 degrees. Sunday, mostly sunny, top of 20 degrees. Monday, sunny as well, top of 19 degrees and no rain for all 3 days. Yay! Tuesday, showers easing, 1 to 6 mils of rain. Wednesday, mostly sunny, no rain. Thursday, sunny, no rain. And Friday, mostly sunny with 1 millimeter of rain. Well, I have some first-time listeners tonight, and I want to send a big shout-out to Alison Whittaker. I know her as Alison Herbert. We grew up across the road from each other and lived across from each other for many, many years. So, Alison, so good to hear from you and so good to have you listening to Thank God It's Friday. Also, a big shout-out to Heather, who's local and my friend. And Cheryl Felton, so good to have you back. I know you're so excited because the Blues won on Wednesday and Thursday. So congratulations, Cheryl, and hope you and Jerry and your family are well. Also, all the way to New Zealand, a big shout out to the Khan family. And I hope you guys are having a relaxed Friday evening. Once again, I know that you are 2 hours ahead. And a big shout out to Edmund and Michelle. And so I trust that you're all going to sit back and enjoy the music tonight. I've decided to just take it easy tonight. So most of the music you'll be listening to will be inspirational and smooth jazz. And smooth jazz gospel. And so I really hope that you're going to enjoy my selection. I generally sit on a Friday and listen to music and kind of think about, you know, what to play. And I also try my best not to duplicate songs in a month or whatever, but there's times that people want to listen to certain songs. So I know that I've got a few favorite songs for a few people tonight. And also sending a big shout out all the way to Durban, to 30 Nitro to be more specific, to my niece Leslie. Les, I also just happened to select your favorite song, and she said tuned in and listening. And Cheryl said very happy with our New South Wales Blues boys and girls. Well, tonight you're going to hear quite a few favourite tracks, a lot of old school tracks, inspirational, as I said, smooth jazz gospel. And so I'm going to start right now with the main ingredient, a track titled Rolling Down the Mountainside. But first, thank you to James Hollins and his label, Shepherd Boy Sling, with the theme song for Thank God It's Friday. Well, let's listen to the main ingredient with Rolling Down the Mountainside.

one of my favorite couples, Angelo and Veronica, husband and wife, all the way from the USA, a track titled Waiting For You. And before that, we heard an album that is a smooth jazz tribute to the Clark Sisters with Jesus Is the Best Thing. I know that that is one of Robin Lotz's favorite songs. But of course, she is having a fabulous time, having just arrived back from South Africa. And that was on a sad occasion. But she's in Jakarta now, enjoying the jazz, the Java Jazz Festival. So a big shout out to Robin and Sheldon and everybody else that's there. I'm getting messages and videos and it's making me quite jealous. Well, not quite. But anyhow, the main ingredient with Rolling Down the Mountainside. Going straight into the next bracket, and if you've just joined us, thank you so much for hanging out with me, Tracy, on a Friday night on Thank God It's Friday. A young man all the way from Durban in South Africa who has left his music with us, and he was called home by Jesus, I think way too soon, but we all know that God has his plans and his purpose and nothing happens by coincidence, as sad as it is. So this is Craig Leach with Everything Will Change.

The beautiful Yolanda Adams with More Than a Melody. Howard Riley and Terence Richburg, they go as R&R. I Got a Mind to Serve the Lord, and Craig Leach topped the bracket with Everything Will Change. And I always get a message from Cheryl and Leslie when they hear the music of Craig Leach. So thank you so much, guys. I know their family appreciates all the support. Well, today, every Friday morning, I promote Thank God It's Friday on Facebook, and I generally select a song that goes along in the theme of what I'd like to play. And today's song was by Frank McComb, called Love Natural. So I decided I'm going to play it this evening as well. But of course, what prompted the playlist for tonight was that I've got FOMO. So, you know, the fear of missing out. I really would love to have been in Jakarta at Java Jazz in Indonesia. And of course, I'm getting videos and messages from a few of the people there, and I just hope they're going to have a wonderful time. And of course, Frank McComb is one of the artists that will be at Java Jazz. So I am so excited that, well,

I know a few people have seen him before, but there's other people that will see him. And he is one of my favorite artists. So I hope you're going to enjoy this Love Natural.

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1: Thank you very much. Thank you. I'm Kirk Whalum. Mike Manson on bass, J.D. Blair on drums, my special guest, Paul Jackson Jr. on guitar, George Duke on piano. Ladies and gentlemen, the gospel according to Jeff.

beautiful Kim Jordan with a track called Back Against the Wall, and her back was against the wall. In fact, she was an accomplished pianist and performed around the world, and she was moving within the United States, and she was driving a U-Haul truck that she had hired, and she didn't realize that the truck was so high and it actually hit the underbridge, and she literally smashed her fingers and had to go for rehabilitation. And I think it was then that she realized that she needed to turn her life back to God. And I guess, you know, everybody's different, everybody has different paths they take at life, but she decided that she knew where she needed to be. And that's what she talks about in that track. Before that, Kirk Whalen with What the Lord Means to Me. And to top the bracket, Frank McComb with Love Natural. Well, of course, we got to go into the next half of the show. But before we do, I'm going to play a track by Stevie Wonder and Leslie James. This is for you, for your birthday that you celebrated 2 weeks ago. And this track is simply titled These Three Words.

0: And that was Stevie Wonder with these three words. I love you. I love you, Leslie James. Leslie Lynn James, so my late brother, who's, of course, Leslie's dad, he would always call us by our first and second names. And so tonight I got a message from Leslie with my first and second name. And so it was, there was never a time when we spoke to Arthur James, my late brother, Leslie's late father, when he didn't refer to us as by our first and second names. And, you know, that just makes such a big difference. And Lavinia Norkey, Lavinia Herbert, also Lavinia Botha, she said, happy belated birthday, Leslie James, beautiful choice, Tracy. And welcome to Thank God It's Friday, Lavinia. I sent her the link and I said, your cousin Alison is listening for the first time. So, Alison, thank you for listening so that Lavinia could listen as well. She always promises to tune in and she probably forgets. Well, I'm going to go into the next bracket, but before I do so, we're going to take a few sponsors' messages and, of course, I'll be right back.
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0: And thank you to all our sponsors for their support. Well, Leslie said, thank you, Lavinia, for the birthday wishes and welcome, Alison. Also, a big shout out to Marcus. I received a call from Marcus and he was trying to change his voice, of course, but he doesn't know that I know his voice so well. And so I managed to say, hello, Marcus. But also he forgot that his number comes up on the panel because he rang the phone in the studio. So big shout out to Marcus and Steph. Not sure that Steph's listening, but I know that Marcus is driving around and listening. And I'll catch up with Steph on Sunday. And also, hello to Elizabeth from Greystanes, a long-time listener to Thank God It's Friday, and to Alive 90.5. Hope you are having a wonderful evening. So good to have you, Elizabeth. And I know she said in a few weeks' time, 5 weeks from tomorrow, her daughter will be getting, her youngest daughter will be getting married. So such exciting times, Elizabeth. And I'm sure you must be beside yourself. And Cheryl, the song is for you, the Commodores, with Jesus' Love.

The sound of Denise Williams, a track title, They Say. Her voice is so distinct, you definitely can't miss it anywhere. Before that, Ben Tankard with a beautiful, just instrumental song that just touches your heart. And it's simply titled Touch and Agree. And the Commodores before that with Jesus's Love. A firm favourite with many people. And Heather's telling me that back in the 2000s, she said, when she taught year two, this was their favourite song, Jesus's Love by the Commodores. Can you imagine that? And that song has been around forever and a day. Well, a big shout out to my bestie, one of my besties, Carol Botha, all the way in Mossel Bay in South Africa. She's listening online, obviously. And Carol, you tuned in at the right time because I'm actually going to play a track by The Whispers. And when Carol and I and a few of our other friends were going out at the time, we used to go clubbing and to the beach and everywhere. Of course, there was always music. And generally, if there was a turntable or somebody needed the music to be controlled, it was usually me, I would take over. And this song by The Whispers, Olivia Lost and Turned Out. Of course, we used to dance to it. Loved the song. Little did we know that The Whispers had written this song as a tribute to, let's say, the call girls out on the street, the prostitutes. And this particular girl was called Olivia. And the words go, I'm not reading it from anywhere, so forgive me if I miss some of the lyrics, but the lyrics go, she's spending most of her time walking the streets. She has a certain quota to fill because, and I'm going to paraphrase, because her pimp wants to buy a new car because he wants to buy a new Seville. And, you know, when a few years ago, when this song became more meaningful to me, I thought of the days that, you know, we would listen to it and enjoy it. And look, there were so many songs back in the day that we would sing along to all the words. We knew all the words, but we didn't quite know the meaning. And this is one of the tracks. I hope you enjoy this.

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Then we have mothers, who are the right arm of the father.

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It's all about the family, and that track is simply titled Family Reunion. And my niece Leslie says, we need a family reunion. I wonder if there's an island big enough to hold us. I know, our family's insanely large. And Carol and Colin, big shout out to Colin. Colin, I'm waiting to see you on the golf course. Colin said that, of course, the track Olivia Lost and Turned Out reminds him of Bentley Street. I wonder what was behind that sliding door of Bentley Street for me. But it's all good. Going straight into the next bracket with Tavares. And another familiar track with such meaningful lyrics. Simply titled, To the Other Man.

What's happening, good people? This is DJ D Flat, and I am tuned in and loving the sounds brought to you by Tracy on Thank God It's Friday. A live 905 couldn't be better right now. If you're wanting to hear the best contemporary urban and black gospel music, you've got it right here. A live 905. Thank God It's Friday.

amazing Wes Morgan, Love My Hurt Away. If you ever have an opportunity, go and check out his testimony, be it on Facebook, Instagram, YouTube, but his testimony is truly inspiring. Dwayne Johnson before that with Jesus, Teach Me How to Love, and Tavares with To the Other Man. Well, I'm told Kira McGay is not in the studio tonight, but by the same token, I have to say goodbye because I'm sure she might have a show prepared. So I don't want it to go into her time. So I'm going to take this opportunity to say goodnight. God bless you all. Thank you so, so much for hanging out with me this evening. I'll be back next week to do it all again. But before I go, I want to say a big happy birthday to Belinda Isaacs for Sunday. Tomorrow we're going to party. And I also just want to say my deepest sympathies to Barbara Govender on the sad passing of her husband, Salvin. So tomorrow I'll have a funeral and then we'll spend some time with Belinda and her family and friends tomorrow evening. Also, big shout out to Fernanda. Oh my gosh, I was thinking so much of you today. Fernanda, Alessia, Zia Sunta. I'm missing Zia Sunta a lot. I need to come and give her a hug. Steve, Uncle John, and I just thank you all for tuning in. And also, if Frida has the opportunity to tune in all the way in Perth, thank you so much. Good night. God bless you all. I'm going to leave you with two tracks. Tim Bowman with All I Need Is Love and Frank McComb, His Eye Is on the Sparrow. Good night, listeners. God bless you all. And I'll be back next week to do it all again. Bye.

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2: I'm Mark Dransfield. The Federal Opposition says the Royal Commission into Anti-Semitism should be able to examine the government's funding of security agencies. The government tried to gag the commission from considering certain material, citing cabinet confidentiality. It's understood the documents show intelligence agencies had fewer resources in the lead-up to the Bondi Beach terror attack. Shadow Home Affairs spokesman John O'Donoghue has told Sky News the commission must consider cabinet deliberations.
3: There is precedence for this sort of information having been released to a Royal Commission under negotiated circumstances. So I hope that the government does the right thing and doesn't hide this information from the public or the Commission.
2: Former rugby league star Gary Sullivan will face court over one of Australia's most infamous cold case robberies after being taken into custody on the Gold Coast. Lachlan Gray has details.
4: Once a Newtown Jet staple who represented Australia, 78-year-old Sullivan is believed to be the architect of the 1994 Armaguard heist, an armed robbery which saw a lone gunman injure three people before making off with bags of cash from a Melbourne shopping centre. A joint operation uncovered new information leading to his arrest this week, with the Southport magistrate approving his extradition to Melbourne. Sullivan turned to crime after his rugby league career and famously escaped from prison in 1993. Police believe he's lived quietly on the Gold Coast since the heist. He's now facing multiple charges and the rest of his life behind bars. Lachlan Gray reporting.
2: Tasmania police have charged a 15-year-old Hobart boy with over a dozen charges, including burglary, stealing a motor vehicle and trespassing. Police will allege the burglaries related to a golf club plus service stations and a retail business. Alcohol and collector cards were among items allegedly stolen using a stolen car. The consumer watchdog is for the first time taking an online marketplace to the federal court over alleged product safety failures. The ACCC alleges Amazon Australia sold a backpack designed for children that included a light-up unicorn toy powered by button batteries. Chairperson Katrina Lowe says this product failed to comply with mandatory warning labels, which is in contravention of Australian consumer law.
5: Button batteries are extremely dangerous to children if swallowed. They can become stuck in a child's throat and result in serious lifelong injuries.
2: An Australian cave diver is on his way to central Laos to assist a high-stakes mission to rescue a group of villagers trapped inside a flooded cave. Five of the seven miners were found alive more than a week after becoming trapped. Adelaide diver Josh Richards is assisting in the operation to extract the men from the flooded underground passage. Broadcaster and musician James Valentine has been honoured by family, friends and dignitaries, including the Governor-General, at a public memorial in Sydney. He passed away last month using voluntary assisted dying after a battle with cancer. He was 64. His daughter Ruby says her father led the way in showing her how to live with compassion and empathy.
6: Anything I do from this point onward is because he taught me strength and endurance, and that a life focused on joy is the best way forward. I'll miss him every day.
2: This is Air News.
7: At the Air Sports Desk, I'm Alan Baskin. Carlton's hosting Geelong at the MCG in their AFL Round 12 match. The Blues scored first before the Cats swept the lead, ahead 43-23, midway through the second quarter. This is good news and bad news for the Giants ahead of their clash with the Demons on Sunday. Star defender Sam Taylor will play his first game of the season after overcoming a hamstring injury, but forward Jake Riccardi will miss at least 2 months after having ankle surgery. Defender Jack Buckley is out for 4 weeks with a hamstring injury. In the NRL, it's the Sharks against the Sea Eagles tonight. Cronulla leading 8-4 late in the first half. Bulldog skipper Stephen Crichton has been cleared to back up from rugby league state of origin duty in tomorrow night's clash with the Tigers. Coach Cameron Ciraldo has praised Crichton for overcoming some early handling errors to help take the Blues to victory.
8: You know, it's a test of a man to make an error and then how he comes back from that, and to see him bounce back from that and have a big impact at the end of the game is, you know, exactly what you'd expect of Critter. He doesn't let any moments like that affect him, and he just gets on and does his job, and he's there in the big moments.
7: Aussie Alex de Minaur is in action tonight in the third round of the French Open. He's taking on Czech Jakub Menšík. Australian Independent Radio News.

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2: I'm Mark Transfield. The federal government's changes to negative gearing and capital gains tax will reportedly push up rents by as much as $477 a year. New modelling also predicts the reforms will lead to a reduction in new home builds. Will Frogley from Master Builders South Australia says the study findings are concerning.
3: The modelling finds that over the next 4 years, the federal budget will cause new housing supply to fall by over 8,700 homes, rents to increase by up to $9 per week, a reduction in economic growth of $864 million, and construction jobs across the country to reduce by more than 3,800.
2: The federal government has secured the first of three commercial ships in a pilot program to assemble a strategic maritime fleet. The 175-metre-long cargo ship will be used to deliver essential supplies during disruption events. Its procurement responds to a 2023 report that highlighted dwindling maritime assets for use in emergencies. A fresh scandal is brewing for auditing giant KPMG. Its CEO forced to resign after the company discreetly shut down an internal whistleblower investigation. Christy Cooper reports.
4: KPMG is one of the world's biggest auditing companies. Australian CEO Andrew Yates and senior auditor Julian McPherson have been given the axe the same day ASIC confirmed they're investigating several registered auditors for misconduct. The financial giant is facing a growing list of allegations, including using confidential client data to win contracts, billing fraud, and conflicts of interest. The company released a statement apologising to the whistleblower, admitting they failed to properly investigate disclosures. Kieran Pender from the Human Rights Law Centre says this should be a wake-up call to corporations and the government.
5: We have for many years been calling on the federal government to establish a whistleblower protection authority, a one-stop shop to protect and support whistleblowers.
4: Christy Cooper, Melbourne.
2: The Weather Bureau is forecasting a 1-in-5-year winter storm for southwest WA this weekend. The unusually strong system is due to cross from Geraldton southwards Saturday night through to Monday morning. Winds up to 125 kilometres an hour are forecast along the west coast, with possible 8-metre offshore waves. The Bureau's James Ashley says people should be prepared.
6: This winter system is unusually strong. It's the type of system we don't see very often in the southwest of WA. It's likely to be the strongest winter system we see this year, and maybe the sort of system we only see every 4 or 5 years or so.
2: Celine Dion is among the big names announced for a star-studded fundraising concert in honour of John Farnham. Alex Riddell reports.
7: John Farnham retired from public life after being treated for mouth cancer in 2024. On September 20, superstar Celine Dion, Hugh Jackman, Keith Urban and Richard Marx will co-headline a mega concert and tribute show to the Australian singing legend. Tickets to the show, the songs of John Farnham, a living legend, will go on sale on June 2. The event will raise funds for Head and Neck Cancer Australia. Alex Riddell, Melbourne.
2: Finally, to the Australian share market, the All Ords has closed up 145 at 89.65. One Australian dollar is buying 71.46 US cents. This is AIR News.
8: At the AIR Sports Desk, I'm Alan Baskin. An upset in the AFL with Carlton coming from behind to hang on for a win over Geelong in their round 12 match at the MCG. The Blues finished 4 points in front, winning 88-44. Carlton's Sam Walsh has told Fox Sport they've just been trying to enjoy the way they play their footy.
9: We say we're trying to nail the fundamentals of the game. Like, you can try and play any system you want, but even just hands on in the first quarter, if you're sharp with your skills, like, it's bloody hard to stop.
8: In NRL, Cronulla has held on for a 28-22 win over the Sea Eagles in their round 13 clash at Endeavour Field. Manly's Jamal Fogarty has told Channel 9 they gave the game away in the first half.
10: When you give the Sharks a lot of football, they got a classy outfit and they're going to make you pay, and they did that in the first half, but the second half, we turned around a bit more of our style, our DNA of the last couple of weeks. So it was good to see that, you know, we still have that grit in us. And if a game gets away, we've got enough grit in our team to reel it in. But we just gave them too much of a head start at the start.
8: In Super Rugby, the Crusaders beat the Hurricanes 47-14 and the Reds finished 45-24 ahead of the Fijian Drua. Australian Independent Radio News.

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2: I'm Mark Dransfield. The Federal Opposition says the Royal Commission into Anti-Semitism should be able to examine the government's funding of security agencies. The government tried...
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2: I'm Mark Dransfield. The Federal Opposition says the Royal Commission into Anti-Semitism should be able to examine the government's funding of security agencies. The government tried to gag the commission from considering certain material, citing cabinet confidentiality. It's understood the documents show intelligence agencies had fewer resources in the lead-up to the Bondi Beach terror attack. Shadow Home Affairs spokesman John O'Donoghue has told Sky News the commission must consider cabinet deliberations.
3: There is precedence for this sort of information having been released to a Royal Commission under negotiated circumstances. So I hope that the government does the right thing and doesn't hide this information from the public or the Commission.
2: Former rugby league star Gary Sullivan will face court over one of Australia's most infamous cold case robberies after being taken into custody on the Gold Coast. Lachlan Gray has details.
4: Once a Newtown Jet staple who represented Australia, 78-year-old Sullivan is believed to be the architect of the 1994 Armaguard heist, an armed robbery which saw a lone gunman injure three people before making off with bags of cash from a Melbourne shopping centre. A joint operation uncovered new information leading to his arrest this week, with the Southport magistrate approving his extradition to Melbourne. Sullivan turned to crime after his rugby league career and famously escaped from prison in 1993. Police believe he's lived quietly on the Gold Coast since the heist. He's now facing multiple charges and the rest of his life behind bars. Lachlan Gray reporting.
2: Tasmania police have charged a 15-year-old Hobart boy with over a dozen charges, including burglary, stealing a motor vehicle and trespassing. Police will allege the burglaries related to a golf club plus service stations and a retail business. Alcohol and collector cards were among items allegedly stolen using a stolen car. The consumer watchdog is for the first time taking an online marketplace to the federal court over alleged product safety failures. The ACCC alleges Amazon Australia sold a backpack designed for children that included a light-up unicorn toy powered by button batteries. Chairperson Katrina Lowe says this product failed to comply with mandatory warning labels, which is in contravention of Australian consumer law.
5: Button batteries are extremely dangerous to children if swallowed. They can become stuck in a child's throat and result in serious lifelong injuries.
2: An Australian cave diver is on his way to central Laos to assist a high-stakes mission to rescue a group of villagers trapped inside a flooded cave. Five of the seven miners were found alive more than a week after becoming trapped. Adelaide diver Josh Richards is assisting in the operation to extract the men from the flooded underground passage. Broadcaster and musician James Valentine has been honoured by family, friends and dignitaries, including the Governor-General, at a public memorial in Sydney. He passed away last month using voluntary assisted dying after a battle with cancer. He was 64. His daughter Ruby says her father led the way in showing her how to live with compassion and empathy.
6: Anything I do from this point onward is because he taught me strength and endurance, and that a life focused on joy is the best way forward. I'll miss him every day.
2: This is Air News.
7: At the Air Sports Desk, I'm Alan Baskin. An upset in the AFL, with Carlton coming from behind to hang on for a win over Geelong in their round 12 match at the MCG. The Blues finished 4 points in front, winning 88-44. Carlton's Sam Walsh has told Fox Sport they've just been trying to enjoy the way they play their footy.
8: We say we're trying to nail the fundamentals of the game. Like, you can try and play any system you want, but even just heads on in the first quarter, if you're sharp with your skills, like, it's bloody hard to stop.
7: In NRL, Cronulla has held on for a 28-22 win over the Sea Eagles in their round 13 clash at Endeavour Field. Manly's Jamal Fogarty has told Channel 9 they gave the game away in the first half.
9: When you give the Sharks a lot of football, they got a classy outfit and they're going to make you pay, and they did that in the first half, but the second half, we turned around a bit more of our style, our DNA of the last couple of weeks. So it was good to see that, you know, we still have that grit in us. And if a game gets away, we've got enough grit in our team to reel it in. But we just gave them too much of a head start at the start.
7: In Super Rugby, the Crusaders beat the Hurricanes 47-14 and the Reds finished 45-24 ahead of the Fijian Drua. Australian Independent Radio News.

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2: I'm Mark Dransfield. The federal government's changes to negative gearing and capital gains tax will reportedly push up rents by as much as $477 a year. New modelling also predicts the reforms will lead to a reduction in new home builds. Will Frogley from Master Builders South Australia says the study findings are concerning.
3: The modelling finds that over the next 4 years, the federal budget will cause new housing supply to fall by over 8,700 homes, rents to increase by up to $9 per week, a reduction in economic growth of $864 million, and construction jobs across the country to reduce by more than 3,800.
2: The federal government has secured the first of three commercial ships in a pilot program to assemble a strategic maritime fleet. The 175-metre-long cargo ship will be used to deliver essential supplies during disruption events. Its procurement responds to a 2023 report that highlighted dwindling maritime assets for use in emergencies. A fresh scandal is brewing for auditing giant KPMG. Its CEO forced to resign after the company discreetly shut down an internal whistleblower investigation. Christy Cooper reports.
4: KPMG is one of the world's biggest auditing companies. Australian CEO Andrew Yates and senior auditor Julian McPherson have been given the axe. The same day, ASIC confirmed they're investigating several registered auditors for misconduct. The financial giant is facing a growing list of allegations, including using confidential client data to win contracts, billing fraud, and conflicts of interest. The company released a statement apologising to the whistleblower, admitting they failed to properly investigate disclosures. Kieran Pender from the Human Rights Law Centre says this should be a wake-up call to corporations and the government.
5: We have for many years been calling on the federal government to establish a whistleblower protection authority, a one-stop shop to protect and support whistleblowers.
4: Christy Cooper, Melbourne.
2: The Weather Bureau's forecasting a one-in-five-year winter storm for southwest WA this weekend. The unusually strong system is due to cross from Geraldton southwards Saturday night through to Monday morning. Winds up to 125 kilometres an hour are forecast along the west coast, with possible 8-metre offshore waves. The Bureau's James Ashley says people should be prepared.
6: This winter system is unusually strong. It's the type of system we don't see very often in the southwest of WA. It's likely to be the strongest winter system we see this year, and maybe the sort of system we only see every 4 or 5 years or so.
2: Celine Dion is among the big names announced for a star-studded fundraising concert.
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2: I'm Mark Dransfield. The federal government's changes to negative gearing and capital gains tax will reportedly push up rents by as much as $477 a year. New modelling also predicts the reforms will lead to a reduction in new home builds. Will Frogley from Master Builders South Australia says the study findings are concerning.
3: The modelling finds that over the next 4 years, the federal budget will cause new housing supply to fall by over 8,700 homes, rents to increase by up to $9 per week, a reduction in economic growth of $864 million, and construction jobs across the country to reduce by more than 3,800.
2: The federal government has secured the first of three commercial ships in a pilot program to assemble a strategic maritime fleet. The 175-metre-long cargo ship will be used to deliver essential supplies during disruption events. Its procurement responds to a 2023 report that highlighted dwindling maritime assets for use in emergencies. A fresh scandal is brewing for auditing giant KPMG. Its CEO forced to resign after the company discreetly shut down an internal whistleblower investigation. Christy Cooper reports.
4: KPMG is one of the world's biggest auditing companies. Australian CEO Andrew Yates and senior auditor Julian McPherson have been given the axe. The same day, ASIC confirmed they're investigating several registered auditors for misconduct. The financial giant is facing a growing list of allegations, including using confidential client data to win contracts, billing fraud, and conflicts of interest. The company released a statement apologising to the whistleblower, admitting they failed to properly investigate disclosures. Kieran Pender from the Human Rights Law Centre says this should be a wake-up call to corporations and the government.
5: We have for many years been calling on the federal government to establish a whistleblower protection authority, a one-stop shop to protect and support whistleblowers.
4: Christy Cooper, Melbourne.
2: The Weather Bureau's forecasting a one-in-five-year winter storm for southwest WA this weekend. The unusually strong system is due to cross from Geraldton southwards Saturday night through to Monday morning. Winds up to 125 kilometres an hour are forecast along the west coast, with possible 8-metre offshore waves. The Bureau's James Ashley says people should be prepared.
6: This winter system is unusually strong. It's the type of system we don't see very often in the southwest of WA. It's likely to be the strongest winter system we see this year, and maybe the sort of system we only see every 4 or 5 years or so.
2: Celine Dion is among the big names announced for a star-studded fundraising concert in honour of John Farnham. Alex Riddell reports.
7: John Farnham retired from public life after being treated for mouth cancer in 2024. On September 20, superstar Celine Dion, Hugh Jackman, Keith Durbin and Richard Marx will co-headline a mega concert and tribute show to the Australian singing legend. Tickets to the show, the songs of John Farnham, a living legend, will go on sale on June 2. The event will raise funds for Head and Neck Cancer Australia. Alex Riddell, Melbourne.
2: Finally, to the Australian share market, the All Ords has closed up 145 at 89.65. One Australian dollar is buying 71.46 US cents. This is AIR News.
8: At the AIR Sports Desk, I'm Alan Baskin. An upset in the AFL, with Carlton coming from behind to hang on for a win over Geelong in their round 12 match at the MCG. The Blues finished 4 points in front, winning 88-44. Carlton's Sam Walsh has told Fox Sport they've just been trying to enjoy the way they play their footy.
9: We say we're trying to nail the fundamentals of the game. Like, you can try and play any system you want, but even just hands on in the first quarter, if you're sharp with your skills, like, it's
8: bloody
9: hard to stop.
8: In NRL, Cronulla has held on for a 28-22 win over the Sea Eagles in their round 13 clash at Endeavour Field. Manly's Jamal Fogarty has told Channel 9 they gave the game away in the first half.
10: When you give the Sharks a lot of football, they got a classy outfit and they're going to make you pay, and they did that in the first half. But the second half, we turned around a bit more of our style, our DNA of the last couple of weeks. So it was good to see that. You know, we still have that grit in us, and if a game gets away, we've got enough grit in our team to reel it in, but we just gave them too much of a head start at the start.
8: In Super Rugby, the Crusaders beat the Hurricanes 47-14 and the Reds finished 45-24 ahead of the Fijian Drua. Australian Independent Radio News.

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singing from out on the island. And in the back room, she was everybody's darling. But she never, like, lost her head. Even when she was given head, I said, hey, babe, take a walk on the wild side. I said, hey, babe,

the G-O-G-G-O. Take a low on the wild side. Said, hey, honey. Wild side. 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Thought she was James Dean for a day. 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
3: I'm Mark Dransfield. The Federal Opposition says the Royal Commission into Anti-Semitism should be able to examine the government's funding of security agencies. The government tried to gag the commission from considering certain material, citing cabinet confidentiality. It's understood the documents show intelligence agencies had fewer resources in the lead-up to the Bondi Beach terror attack. Shadow Home Affairs spokesman John O'Donoghue has told Sky News the commission must consider cabinet deliberations.
4: There is precedence for this sort of information having been released to a Royal Commission under negotiated circumstances. So I hope that the government does the right thing and doesn't hide this information from the public or the Commission.
3: Former rugby league star Gary Sullivan will face court over one of Australia's most infamous cold case robberies after being taken into custody on the Gold Coast. Lachlan Gray has details.
5: Once a Newtown Jets staple who represented Australia, 78-year-old Sullivan is believed to be the architect of the 1994 Armaguard heist, an armed robbery which saw a lone gunman injure three people before making off with bags of cash from a Melbourne shopping centre. A joint operation uncovered new information leading to his arrest this week, with the Southport magistrate approving his extradition to Melbourne. Sullivan turned to crime after his rugby league career and famously escaped from prison in 1993. Police believe he's lived quietly on the Gold Coast since the heist. He's now facing multiple charges and the rest of his life behind bars. Lachlan Gray reporting.
3: Tasmania police have charged a 15-year-old Hobart boy with over a dozen charges, including burglary, stealing a motor vehicle and trespassing. Police will allege the burglaries related to a golf club plus service stations and a retail business. Alcohol and collector cards were among items allegedly stolen using a stolen car. The consumer watchdog is for the first time taking an online marketplace to the federal court over alleged product safety failures. The ACCC alleges Amazon Australia sold a backpack designed for children that included a light-up unicorn toy powered by button batteries. Chairperson Katrina Lowe says this product failed to comply with mandatory warning labels, which is in contravention of Australian consumer law.
6: Button batteries are extremely dangerous to children if swallowed. They can become stuck in a child's throat and result in serious lifelong injuries.
3: An Australian cave diver is on his way to central Laos to assist a high-stakes mission to rescue a group of villagers trapped inside a flooded cave. Five of the seven miners were found alive more than a week after becoming trapped. Adelaide diver Josh Richards is assisting in the operation to extract the men from the flooded underground passage. Broadcaster and musician James Valentine has been honoured by family, friends and dignitaries, including the Governor-General, at a public memorial in Sydney. He passed away last month using voluntary assistance.
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3: I'm Mark Dransfield. The Federal Opposition says the Royal Commission into Anti-Semitism should be able to examine the government's funding of security agencies. The government tried to gag the commission from considering certain material, citing cabinet confidentiality. It's understood the documents show intelligence agencies had fewer resources in the lead-up to the Bondi Beach terror attack. Shadow Home Affairs spokesman John O'Donoghue has told Sky News the commission must consider cabinet deliberations.
4: There is precedence for this sort of information having been released to a Royal Commission under negotiated circumstances. So I hope that the government does the right thing and doesn't hide this information from the public or the Commission.
3: Former rugby league star Gary Sullivan will face court over one of Australia's most infamous cold case robberies after being taken into custody on the Gold Coast. Lachlan Gray has details.
5: Once a Newtown Jets staple who represented Australia, 78-year-old Sullivan is believed to be the architect of the 1994 Armaguard heist, an armed robbery which saw a lone gunman injure three people before making off with bags of cash from a Melbourne shopping centre. A joint operation uncovered new information leading to his arrest this week, with the Southport magistrate approving his extradition to Melbourne. Sullivan turned to crime after his rugby league career and famously escaped from prison in 1993. Police believe he's lived quietly on the Gold Coast since the heist. He's now facing multiple charges and the rest of his life behind bars. Lachlan Gray reporting.
3: Tasmania police have charged the 15-year-old Hobart boy with over a dozen charges, including burglary, stealing a motor vehicle and trespassing. Police will allege the burglaries related to a golf club plus service stations and a retail business. Alcohol and collector cards were among items allegedly stolen using a stolen car. The consumer watchdog is for the first time taking an online marketplace to the federal court over alleged product safety failures. The ACCC alleges Amazon Australia sold a backpack designed for children that included a light-up unicorn toy powered by button batteries. Chairperson Katrina Lowe says this product failed to comply with mandatory warning labels, which is in contravention of Australian consumer law.
6: Button batteries are extremely dangerous to children if swallowed. They can become stuck in a child's throat and result in serious lifelong injuries.
3: An Australian cave diver is on his way to central Laos to assist a high-stakes mission to rescue a group of villagers trapped inside a flooded cave. Five of the seven miners were found alive more than a week after becoming trapped. Adelaide diver Josh Richards is assisting in the operation to extract the men from the flooded underground passage. Broadcaster and musician James Valentine has been honoured by family, friends and dignitaries, including the Governor-General, at a public memorial in Sydney. He passed away last month using voluntary assisted dying after a battle with cancer. He was 64. His daughter Ruby says her father led the way in showing her how to live with compassion and empathy.
0: Anything I do from this point onward is because he taught me strength and endurance, and that a life focused on joy is the best way forward. I'll miss him every day.
3: This is Air News.
7: At the Air Sports Desk, I'm Alan Baskin. An upset in the AFL with Carlton coming from behind to hang on for a win over Geelong in their round 12 match at the MCG. The Blues finished 4 points in front, winning 88-44. Carlton's Sam Walsh has told Fox Sport they've just been trying to enjoy the way they play their footy.
8: We say we're trying to nail the fundamentals of the game. Like, you can try and play any system you want, but even just heads on in the first quarter, if you're sharp with your skills, like, it's bloody hard to stop.
7: In NRL, Cronulla has held on for a 28-22 win over the Sea Eagles in their round 13 clash at Endeavour Field. Manly's Jamal Fogarty has told Channel 9 they gave the game away in the first half.
9: When you give the Sharks a lot of football, they got a classy outfit and they're going to make you pay, and they did that in the first half, but the second half, we turned around a bit more of our style, our DNA of the last couple of weeks. So it was good to see that, you know, we still have that grit in us. And if a game gets away, we've got enough grit in our team to reel it in. But we just gave them too much of a head start at the start.
7: In Super Rugby, the Crusaders beat the Hurricanes 47-14 and the Reds finished 45-24 ahead of the Fijian Drua. Australian Independent Radio News.

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2: I'm Mark Dransfield. The federal government's changes to negative gearing and capital gains tax will reportedly push up rents by as much as $477 a year. New modelling also predicts the reforms will lead to a reduction in new home builds. Will Frogley from Master Builders South Australia says the study findings are concerning.
3: The modelling finds that over the next 4 years, the federal budget will cause new housing supply to fall by over 8,700 homes, rents to increase by up to $9 per week, a reduction in economic growth of $864 million, and construction jobs across the country to reduce by more than 3,800.
2: The federal government has secured the first of three commercial ships in a pilot program to assemble a strategic maritime fleet. The 175-metre-long cargo ship will be used to deliver essential supplies during disruption events. Its procurement responds to a 2023 report that highlighted dwindling maritime assets for use in emergencies. A fresh scandal is brewing for auditing giant KPMG. Its CEO forced to resign after the company discreetly shut down an internal whistleblower investigation. Christy Cooper reports.
4: KPMG is one of the world's biggest auditing companies. Australian CEO Andrew Yates and senior auditor Julian McPherson have been given the axe. The same day, ASIC confirmed they're investigating several registered auditors for misconduct. The financial giant is facing a growing list of allegations, including using confidential client data to win contracts, billing fraud, and conflicts of interest. The company released a statement apologising to the whistleblower, admitting they failed to properly investigate disclosures. Kieran Pender from the Human Rights Law Centre.
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2: I'm Mark Dransfield. The federal government's changes to negative gearing and capital gains tax will reportedly push up rents by as much as $477 a year. New modelling also predicts the reforms will lead to a reduction in new home builds. Will Frogley from Master Builders South Australia says the study findings are concerning.
3: The modelling finds that over the next 4 years, the federal budget will cause new housing supply to fall by over 8,700 homes, rents to increase by up to $9 per week, a reduction in economic growth of $864 million, and construction jobs across the country to reduce by more than 3,800.
2: The federal government has secured the first of three commercial ships in a pilot program to assemble a strategic maritime fleet. The 175-metre-long cargo ship will be used to deliver essential supplies during disruption events. Its procurement responds to a 2023 report that highlighted dwindling maritime assets for use in emergencies. A fresh scandal is brewing for auditing giant KPMG. Its CEO forced to resign after the company discreetly shut down an internal whistleblower investigation. Christy Cooper reports.
4: KPMG is one of the world's biggest auditing companies. Australian CEO Andrew Yates and senior auditor Julian McPherson have been given the axe. The same day, ASIC confirmed they're investigating several registered auditors for misconduct. The financial giant is facing a growing list of allegations, including using confidential client data to win contracts, billing fraud, and conflicts of interest. The company released a statement apologising to the whistleblower, admitting they failed to properly investigate disclosures. Kieran Pender from the Human Rights Law Centre says this should be a wake-up call to corporations and the government.
5: We have for many years been calling on the federal government to establish a whistleblower protection authority, a one-stop shop to protect and support whistleblowers.
4: Christy Cooper, Melbourne.
2: The Weather Bureau's forecasting a 1-in-5-year winter storm for southwest WA this weekend. The unusually strong system is due to cross from Geraldton southwards Saturday night through to Monday morning. Winds up to 125 kilometres an hour are forecast along the west coast, with possible 8-metre offshore waves. The Bureau's James Ashley says people should be prepared.
6: This winter system is unusually strong. It's the type of system we don't see very often in the southwest of WA. It's likely to be the strongest winter system we see this year, and maybe the sort of system we only see every 4 or 5 years or so.
2: Celine Dion is among the big names announced for a star-studded fundraising concert in honour of John Farnham. Alex Riddell reports.
7: John Farnham retired from public life after being treated for mouth cancer in 2024. On September 20, superstars Celine Dion, Hugh Jackman, Keith Urban and Richard Marx will co-headline a mega concert and tribute show to the Australian singing legend. Tickets to the show, the songs of John Farnham, a living legend, will go on sale on June 2. The event will raise funds for Head and Neck Cancer Australia. Alex Riddell, Melbourne.
2: Finally, to the Australian share market, the All Ords has closed up 145 at 89.65. One Australian dollar is buying 71.46 US cents. This is AIR News.
8: At the AIR Sports Desk, I'm Alan Baskin. An upset in the AFL with Carlton coming from behind to hang on for a win over Geelong in their round 12 match at the MCG. The Blues finished 4 points in front, winning 88-44. Carlton's Sam Walsh has told Fox Sport they've just been trying to enjoy the way they play their footy.
9: We say we're trying to nail the fundamentals of the game. Like, you can try and play any system you want, but even just hands on in the first quarter, if you're sharp with your skills, like, it's bloody hard to stop.
8: In NRL, Cronulla has held on for a 28-22 win over the Sea Eagles in their round 13 clash at Endeavour Field. Manly's Jamal Fogarty has told Channel 9 they gave the game away in the first half.
10: When you give the Sharks a lot of football, they got a classy outfit and they're going to make you pay, and they did that in the first half, but the second half, we turned around a bit more of our style, our DNA of the last couple of weeks. So it was good to see that, we still have that grit in us. And if a game gets away, we've got enough grit in our team to reel it in. But we just gave them too much of a head start at the start.
8: In Super Rugby, the Crusaders beat the Hurricanes 47-14 and the Reds finished 45-24 ahead of the Fijian Drua. Australian Independent Radio News.

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2: I'm Mark Dransfield. The Federal Opposition says the Royal Commission into Anti-Semitism should be able to examine the government's funding of security agencies. The government tried to gag the commission from considering certain material, citing cabinet confidentiality. It's understood the documents show intelligence agencies had fewer resources in the lead-up to the Bondi Beach terror attack. Shadow Home Affairs spokesman John O'Donoghue has told Sky News the commission must consider cabinet deliberations.
3: There is precedence for this sort of information having been released to a royal commission under negotiated circumstances. So I hope that the government does the right thing and doesn't hide this information from the public or the commission.
2: Former rugby league star Gary Sullivan will face court over one of Australia's most infamous cold case robberies after being taken into custody on the Gold Coast. Lachlan Gray has details.
4: Once a Newtown Jets staple who represented Australia, 78-year-old Sullivan is believed to be the architect of the 1994 Armour Guard heist, an armed robbery which saw a lone gunman injure three people before making off with bags of cash from a Melbourne shopping centre. A joint operation uncovered new information leading to his arrest this week, with the Southport magistrate approving his extradition to Melbourne. Sullivan turned to crime after his rugby league career and famously escaped from prison in 1993. Police believe he's lived quietly on the Gold Coast since the heist. He's now facing multiple charges and the rest of his life behind bars.
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2: I'm Mark Dransfield. The Federal Opposition says the Royal Commission into Anti-Semitism should be able to examine the government's funding of security agencies. The government tried to gag the commission from considering certain material, citing cabinet confidentiality. It's understood the documents show intelligence agencies had fewer resources in the lead-up to the Bondi Beach terror attack. Shadow Home Affairs spokesman John O'Donoghue has told Sky News the commission must consider cabinet deliberations.
3: There is precedence for this sort of information having been released to a royal commission under negotiated circumstances. So I hope that the government does the right thing and doesn't hide this information from the public or the commission.
2: Former rugby league star Gary Sullivan will face court over one of Australia's most infamous cold case robberies after being taken into custody on the Gold Coast. Lachlan Gray has details.
4: Once a Newtown Jets staple who represented Australia, 78-year-old Sullivan is believed to be the architect of the 1994 Armour Guard heist, an armed robbery which saw a lone gunman injure three people before making off with bags of cash from a Melbourne shopping centre. A joint operation uncovered new information leading to his arrest this week, with the Southport magistrate approving his extradition to Melbourne. Sullivan turned to crime after his rugby league career and famously escaped from prison in 1993. Police believe he's lived quietly on the Gold Coast since the heist. He's now facing multiple charges and the rest of his life behind bars. Lachlan Gray reporting.
2: Tasmania police have charged a 15-year-old Hobart boy with over a dozen charges, including burglary, stealing a motor vehicle and trespassing. Police will allege the burglaries related to a golf club plus service stations and a retail business. Alcohol and collector cards were among items allegedly stolen using a stolen car. The consumer watchdog is for the first time taking an online marketplace to the federal court over alleged product safety failures. The ACCC alleges Amazon Australia sold a backpack designed for children that included a light-up unicorn toy powered by button batteries. Chairperson Katrina Lowe says this product failed to comply with mandatory warning labels, which is in contravention of Australian consumer law.
5: Button batteries are extremely dangerous to children if swallowed. They can become stuck in a child's throat and result in serious lifelong injuries.
2: An Australian cave diver is on his way to central Laos to assist a high-stakes mission to rescue a group of villagers trapped inside a flooded cave. Five of the seven miners were found alive more than a week after becoming trapped. Adelaide diver Josh Richards is assisting in the operation to extract the men from the flooded underground passage. Broadcaster and musician James Valentine has been honoured by family, friends and dignitaries, including the Governor-General, at a public memorial in Sydney. He passed away last month using voluntary assisted dying after a battle with cancer. He was 64. His daughter Ruby says her father led the way in showing her how to live with compassion and empathy.
6: Anything I do from this point onward is because he taught me strength and endurance, and that a life focused on joy is the best way forward. I'll miss him every day.
2: This is AIR News.
7: At the AIR Sports Desk, I'm Alan Baskin. An upset in the AFL with Carlton coming from behind to hang on for a win over Geelong in their Round 12 match at the MCG. The Blues finished 4 points in front, winning 88-44. Carlton's Sam Walsh has told Fox Sport they've just been trying to enjoy the way they play their footy.
8: We say we're trying to nail the fundamentals of the game. Like, you can try and play any system you want, but even just hands on in the first quarter, if you're sharp with your skills, like, it's
7: quite
8: hard to stop.
7: In NRL, Cronulla has held on for a 28-22 win over the Sea Eagles in their Round 13 clash at Endeavour Field. Manly's Jamal Fogarty has told Channel 9 they gave the game away in the first half.
9: When you give the Sharks a lot of football, they got a classy outfit and they're going to make you pay, and they did that in the first half. But the second half, we turned around a bit more of our style, our DNA of the last couple of weeks. So it was good to see that. You know, we still have that grit in us, and if a game gets away, we've got enough grit in our team to reel it in, but we just gave them too much of a head start at the start.
7: In Super Rugby, the Crusaders beat the Hurricanes 47-14 and the Reds finished 45-24 ahead of the Fijian Drua. Australian Independent Radio News.
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And as I always say, that would be me. We've got 2 hours of great smooth jazz music to kick off your weekend. 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

0: very good morning to you. This is the Early AM Attitude program. 2 hours of great smooth jazz music coming to you from Sydney, Australia on Alive 90.5 or worldwide via the internet. We just heard from Yulia Petrova, originally from Russia, now in the US. Let's Agree to Love. And the sax on there from Jakeem Joyner. Heidi Tan and the Kisman Daz Band ahead of that. Soul Jam, they're from the Philippines. And starting us out, Nick Stefanacci, Oi Kamava, which means listen to how it goes. That song's been around for many years. It was originally recorded by Tito Puente and many years later by Carlos Santana. Well, Graham Johnson with you, and we'll go back to the music with Ken Navarro on Alive 90.5.
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0: From Australia, Russian-born sax man Igor Fedotov, Europa. That's his take of the Carlos Santana track of the same name. And Igor tells me he's got some new music coming very shortly, so we'll keep our eyes and ears open for that, eh? Ahead of that, we had Hayley Loren, Antes de Huir, which means before fleeing in Spanish. New track from her. And starting us out, Ken Navarro, In the Sky Today, 2025. Well, you're with Graham Johnson. This is the Early AM Attitude program. Thanks for being here. We'll return to the music right after these important messages on Alive 90.5.
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0: From Australia, Albert Calvo, Long and Winding Road. That's a track by the Beatles you might remember. Three Style ahead of that, It's Our Turn. That's the title track from their latest release. Damon Day doing the vocals. And starting us out, Andrew New, Evening Stroll, Passeggiata. Well, you're with Graham Johnson. This is the Early AM Attitude Program. Thanks for being here. Well, we're heading up to the halfway point of the program where we take a break for some station messages. We've got four tracks to take us there. Patrick Gandow will close it out with Rising Sun from his Devotion CD. Two great keyboardists, David Benoit and Jeff Lorber, in there with Boarding Pass. JC Soul from Canada, Show Me, that's Jan Kalsoutis. But up first, Yuko Mabuchi from Japan, Paradiso. Let's go back to the music right now on a live 90.5.
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0: As we move through the second half of the show, that was Wakana, Wakana Inamura from Japan, After Hours, featuring Greg Manning on keyboards. Bushra Elm ahead of that, Hua, which means she in Arabic, and that's her take on the Charles Aznavour track. And starting us out from the UK, Chris Standring, Hollywood Hustle, from his Time of Change CD. Well, you're with Graham Johnson. This is the Early AM Attitude program. Thanks for being here. We'll go back to the music with Peter White on Alive 90.5.
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0: Talbot with her latest release, City Walk. Nadia, Hold On. Nadia's from Melbourne, Australia. And starting us out, Peter White, Overdrive, featuring Ilya Serov on flugelhorn. Well, you're with Graham Johnson. This is the Early AM Attitude program. Thanks for being here. We'll return to the music right after these important messages on Alive 90.5.
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From Japan, Keiko Matsui steps on the globe. And Keiko says she's got some new music coming, and I can't wait. Costello ahead of that, So Far Away, with Tom Braxton doing the sax. And starting us out from Switzerland, Lars Taylor, Downtown. Well, you're with Graham Johnson. This is the Early AM Attitude Program. Thanks for being here. We'll go back to the music with a brand new release from the German group Dancing Fantasy on Alive 90.5.

0: Huge Groove, otherwise known as Stephen Grove to his parents, with his latest release, The Phoenix. He was in a bit of a musical hiatus there for a while, and The Phoenix is to celebrate his resurrection into the music. Incognito ahead of that, Lost Until I Want to Be Found. Incognito is the brainchild of Mauritian-born guitarist Bluey Mornick, and the vocals from Mesa Lick. And starting us out, brand new track from Dancing Fantasy, Turn Back Time. I remember playing Dancing Fantasy many, many years ago. I haven't heard of them for a long time. It's good to see them back in the mix. Well, you're with Graham Johnson. This is the Early AM Attitude Program. Well, that's just about all we have time for today. I'll be back tonight at 7 o'clock for the Night Moves program, where we play those older smooth jazz tracks. I'll be back next Saturday morning, bright and early at 6 a.m. for the Early AM Attitude program, where we feature the newer smooth jazz tracks. You can get replays of either show on the smoothjazz905.com website. It's also available as podcasts on some of the streaming platforms. We'll close out today's program with Rick Braun, Doing Everything With You, featuring Grant Geisman. And starting us out, Gabriel Mark Hasselbeck from Canada, Swizzle Stick, featuring Chris Standring on guitar. Until we meet again, take care. Please be kind to each other. Please come back. Bye for now.
1: Hi, this is trumpeter and flautist Gabriel Mark Hasselbeck, and you're listening to the smooth sounds of Graham Johnson on Alive 90.5.

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1: Hello, I'm Sarah Warmby. Creditors for the country's top disaster relief agency have voted to shut it down after taxpayer funding was withdrawn. Disaster Relief Australia has been bogged down by internal conflict over the past year. Whistleblowers claim the organisation was inflating membership numbers and prioritising marketing over missions. Former Prime Minister Tony Abbott says his focus is on making the Liberal Party competitive again. He's been elected unopposed as the party's new federal president. The position is voluntary and comes at a time when the Liberals are struggling in the polls and losing seats. A woman has been charged, accused of making multiple bomb threats to public places across New South Wales and Queensland. Here's Hugh Phillips.
2: After a hoax bomb threat was sent to a school in the Northern Rivers, a multi-agency investigation began into more than a dozen threats across New South Wales and Queensland. Following inquiries, officers searched a home in Moolumbar, locating electronic devices alleged to have been used to carry out the threats between March 2025 and May of this year. The 23-year-old accused was refused bail and will appear in court today. Hugh Phillips reporting.
1: The Department of Fire and Emergency Services in Western Australia is warning travellers to be careful this long weekend as a strong winter system crosses the southwest land division. Gusts up to 125 kilometres an hour are expected along the west coast, with flood warnings in place for the Swan River. The department's Deputy Commissioner Paul Carr says this is likely the first major wind event of the year, which creates further dangers.
3: Long weekend travellers who may be travelling in areas where there's heavy tree foliage along road verges or camping in areas underneath trees. Be wary of the weather coming and take action where needed.
1: To Tasmania now, and volunteers who helped find the remains of missing tourist Celine Cremer earlier this year have embarked on another search for a missing person in the state's north. 76-year-old Peter Willoughby was last seen in October walking into the Hollybank Reserve northeast of Launceston to find his car, which he'd left there a few days earlier. Organiser Alex Smith has told the ABC about 70 people are taking part this weekend.
4: There's about 12 people from the Celine search will be participating in this search. We have 70 people, but they're not all going to be there on the same day. So on any given day, there's about 50 people.
1: Also in news, the first of five men found alive after spending more than a week inside a flooded cave in Laos has been freed. Meantime, South Australian cave diver Josh Richards has joined the rescue mission. And the first ever census of dolphins in New South Wales is getting underway today. The event will gather data about where the animals are living along the state's coastline. Dolphin Research Centre Chief Executive Dr. Liz Hawkins says there's hundreds of people getting in on the action.
5: We have lots of people heading out onto the headlands today and onto kayaks and boats even as well, looking out for dolphins in their area.
1: This is Air News. To tennis, and the seeds continue to fall at Roland Garros. Air Sport's Paul Walsh has the details.
6: Australia's Alex de Minaur has been eliminated from the French Open at the hands of the 20-year-old Jakub Mencik from the Czech Republic, love 6, 6-2, 6-2, 6-3. As the scoreline indicates, de Minaur came out all guns blazing, easily breaking Mencik's serve in the first set, but that was about as good as it got for the Aussie, as his younger opponent took control in the second and never looked back. In another major upset on day six, 24-time Grand Slam champion Novak Djokovic went down in five sets to a player 20 years his junior, Johan Fonseca from Brazil, with the final scoreline 4-6, 4-6, 6-3, 7-5, 7-5.
7: An incredible match to be part of. Obviously, a tough one for me to lose, being two sets to love up. I don't think I've done too much wrong with my game. It's just that he was just better.
6: Paul Walsh for Air Sport.
1: Manly suffered a 28-22 defeat to Cronulla in their round 13 NRL clash. Interim coach Kieran Foran says he's disappointed.
8: They did to us what, you know, we've been able to do to sides over the past 8 weeks, and they made it happen. They turned up with the attitude, ready to make it happen, and we just missed it completely.
1: And in the AFL action today, the Swans play the Tigers, the Lions face the Dockers and the Bulldogs take on the Magpies. Last night, the Blues beat the Cats by 4 points. Australian Independent Radio News.
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11: It's currently a pleasant 8 degrees with sunny skies and a light breeze of 7 kilometers per hour. No rain in sight right now. Looking ahead this week, we've got some lovely weather lined up for you. Today, we'll reach a high of 20 degrees with plenty of sunshine to enjoy. Tomorrow, expect a similar sunny day with a slightly cooler temperature of 19 degrees. Tuesday might bring some patchy rain nearby, so keep an umbrella handy. By Wednesday, it will be partly cloudy with temperatures sticking around 19 degrees. And now for the traffic.
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11: At Roselands, emergency utility roadworks on King George's Road approaching Cannery Road have 2 of 3 southbound lanes closed. So motorists should expect delays and allow extra travel time through the area. At Moore Park, a car crash on Cleveland Street approaching Anzac Parade has closed 1 of 2 eastbound lanes. Traffic is slow on approach, so drivers are advised to exercise caution and expect minor delays. Welcome to another edition of the Positive Energy Show, where your emotion controls your emotion. My name is Joe Rahman, reporting from Mission Control. And of course, we have the one and only
12: Steve Cahill. Hey guys, how are we?
11: Joining us as well. So, again, it's another edition. And of course, it is 2 days into winter. And, you know, it's always a very interesting time as well. But hey, this is also a time where there's also other things we can kind of come up with, especially during this cold weather. We've got some great music lined up for you. Of course, we've got coming up in the mix, we've got Rob Bass, Guy Sebastian, Tevin Campbell. And of course, I think, Steve, you've got something pretty interesting to share with regard to Rob Bass.
12: Oh, yeah, I've got a few different things, but we'll kick off. Unfortunately, those hip-hop, old-school hip-hop fans, Rob Bass passed away during the week. So in tribute to him, I lined up his classic with Easy Rock, It Takes Two. So I'm sure everyone will know this song as soon as it kicks in, the first few drum beats, you'll know it straight away, Joe.
11: Yeah, wow.
12: So that's a shame.
11: Yeah.
12: Another hip-hop legend gone.
11: I know, it's when the legends really leave us and you just go, and then everyone starts to play their songs again and they go, and it's a walk down memory lane.
12: Yeah.
11: There's nostalgia in it.
12: Definitely.
11: You know?
12: It's a shame, but
11: yeah.
12: It's part of life, right?
11: It is part of life. So. I'd love to, you know, at least these are the things where you think about it, like these songs that they've made, at least will stick around and you go, wow, this, I can't believe this was made just from like,
12: You know, back then the technology wasn't anything.
11: You just go, wow, they came up with this. They sat down, they started writing, and it was just fantastic.
12: Yeah. And this song's, or this beat has been sampled quite a few times as well.
11: Yeah.
12: So, as I say, once you hear it, you'll know.
11: Very
12: cool. Iconic.
11: Oh, looking forward to it. Looking forward to it. All right, great music, great programs played all day and all night here on the nation's favorite station. Coming up at 8:30, we have a Royal Fox Society joining us for an interview, and we have Elson Price at 8:45 as well to talk about his concert tomorrow, the band that he leads, the Inlay Ensemble, with a collaboration with Mugu. It's going to be a great one, so stick around and don't touch that dial. Coming up in the mix, Rob Bass and Easy Rock with It Takes Two.

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2: Welcome back to the Positive Energy Show, where your emotion controls your emotion. There you go. I got it right around the wrong way. Your host, Steve Cahill. And of course, with me, we have
3: Joel Rahman.
2: We've mixed it up a bit today just to fool everyone. So keep you on your toes.
3: Oh, I like that. It's just breaking up the routine.
2: I know.
3: Yeah.
2: Hey, Joe, this is a trivia question for you.
3: Yep.
2: Who is Nelly? You know Nelly?
3: Oh, yeah. Yeah. Yeah, it's getting hot in here, Nelly. Yeah.
2: Who's his wife?
3: Wow.
2: Because his wife is coming to Sydney.
3: His wife is coming to Sydney. All right, I'm gonna take a... Now, R&B singer.
2: R&B singer.
3: R&B singer.
2: Female.
3: Female. Oh.
2: I'll give you that.
3: Well, I mean, you know what? It could go both ways, right?
2: Yep.
3: Oh, let's see.
2: And it's not Beyonce, because obviously Jay-Z's...
3: That's right. I was thinking a member of Destiny's Child, though.
2: Nope.
3: Not even... All right, here we go. I don't know, member of En Vogue?
2: No, a solo artist.
3: A solo artist. Ooh. Yeah. Oh, geez. It's going to be a tough one. You know what? I've got a few in mind. I'm going to say Brandy.
2: On the same kind of vibe, though. So, yeah.
3: Same kind of vibe as Brandy. Yeah. I've got Christina Milian in mind, too, but I'm definitely off there.
2: No.
3: So, Brandy. Wow. Okay, let's see. Toni Braxton.
2: No, I think Tony's a bit older. Oh. I mean, he might be into the older ladies,
3: hey,
2: but...
3: you never know.
2: Never know.
3: Never know.
2: No, Ashanti.
3: Oh, wow. Yeah. No way, Nelly and Ashanti.
2: And they've had a baby.
3: Well, how long has this been going?
2: Well, they've been dating back in the early 2000s, and then they rekindled and got together. Yeah, so she's coming out in November to Sydney.
3: Oh,
2: so
3: wow.
2: The TikTok Entertainment Center or... Stadium. She's she announced this week that she's doing a tour and she's coming to Sydney.
3: Yeah, wow.
2: So, there you go. So those Ashanti fans, look out for tickets.
3: That is pretty amazing. Wow. You learn something new every day.
2: Right. I've always got some form of information, you know that.
3: Oh, there you go. That's Steve Cahill for you.
2: Oh. So in honor of her coming out, this is our next track. Ashanti with Ja Rule, always on time.
3: Let's kick it.
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0: It is now 8:30 a.m. And of course, joining us is Anthea from the Royal Fox Society, who will be talking about her or their new debut single entitled Cascade. So let's get her on the line, shall we? Once again, you're listening to Alive 90.5 FM. This is your sound, your community. Thank you so, so much for joining us here on the nation's favorite station. Once again, if you're liking the tracks, you can call me on 0405 905 905. Almost forgot the number there for a minute. Too many numbers to remember. Hello, Anthea. Is that you on the line?
1: It is. Morning, Joe. How are you?
0: I'm very good, thank you. And a good morning to you, too. Thank you so much for joining us here on Alive this morning.
1: No, this is a nice way to start the Saturday, actually. It's a great way.
0: Oh, there's no better way, in fact. I'll add to that. Amazing. Awesome. I'll just let to give the listeners a little bit of background. You are part of the Royal Fox Society, a Newcastle-based trio creating immersive sonic worlds that blend electronic production, live strings, and vocals. Now, and the project brings together, is it, now correct me if I'm wrong, so Hugh Jones?
1: It's Hugh Jones. Yep. And then Rodney Vikström and myself.
0: Fantastic. And your performance fused cinematic soundscapes, pulsing beats, and orchestral textures. And of course, you've performed at the Mona, and your debut single that we're about to talk about as well. Continuing to explore the space where electronic pulse meets orchestral soul. Wow, this is I'm really looking forward to it.
1: It's pretty epic, Joe.
0: oh man. Absolutely. Absolutely. Well, let's kick it off with just want to talk about, I guess, the combination here. So Royal Fox Society, so you blend electronic music with live strings and vocals. I mean, how did that come about?
1: Oh, look, it's pretty unique. Like, I have to say, it kind of came about during actually that time when we were stuck in at the house during COVID, and I was playing my violin and just thinking, oh, I just want to make music with other people. And so I just gave myself a chance to write a song. And then I thought, you know what, this song's all right, but I just need, you know, more. So I called my mate Hugh and I said, hey, I wrote a song. Do you want to like do some collaboration via the, you know, across the internet or whatever of computers, but, you know, not in person, obviously. And that's kind of where we started to sort of form this idea. And and Hughes plays the Ableton Push, which is an amazing expressive instrument, which is like technology at its best. Mm. And so he created some cool sounds and kind of made the song together at the time. And then that kind of became this. And then my husband plays violin and viola, and I said, hey, let's get you in on the viola. That'd be a nice tone and with the violin. And yeah, it's kind of immersed together. So two worlds, really.
0: Oh, wow. There you go. Violin, viola, and of course, and with Ableton Push. So that's very cool. I kind of really like that combination. So I do want to touch upon this I'm reluctant to call it machine-made sounds, but we're talking about the Ableton Push and the human performance aspect of it. I mean, what kind of attracted you to this kind of, I guess, genre?
1: Well, look, you know, let's say it this way. I was born in the 80s.
0: Join the club.
1: And, you know, at that time, like, my dad was listening to this great electronic artist, Mikhail Jarre, and he plays synthesizers. I don't know if you've heard of him, but that just was so to my ear. That's like, you know, you watch movies and you hear these sounds, and there's nothing quite like it, that electronic sound, but it's also very musical. And I just kind of got attracted to that genre of electronic music. And then, of course, I've, like with Hugh playing the Ableton Push, it kind of has that kind of unusual, you know, type of sound, these sounds that he can create, that, you know, my violin has a different, you know, way of creating sounds, but you can't quite do that on the violin. So, you know, you can create a new sort of sound wall, you know, like something that really works well with us. So, and that's why I say it's cinematic, because when you listen to our music, it really is like a scene from a movie or something, or takes you somewhere, you know? So it's kind of cool that way.
0: Yeah, fantastic. And how does the songwriting process work between the three of you? I mean, we always hear about chords being laid down and then the lyricist comes in, or it's the other way around. But I want to know more about how this works.
1: I'm having a laugh because it's, you know, you've got two classical musicians who, you know, we are so structured. We like to write notes on a piece of paper. We like to make sure that it's theoretically correct, and then you know, we put it together. And then you've got Hugh, who, you know, improvises. He still has structures within his you know, Ableton Push, but totally different to us. So we had to kind of, like what you're saying, Joe, is so true. We had to kind of figure out how do we put it together. So, you know, he would basically come up with a great sort of landscape of sound, which is structured in his way. And then we'd come over to his house and we'd have basically a nice free session of improvising with each other, you know, just to kind of connect, because mm-hmm. that's really important as musicians. You still want to have some kind of connection. And that was a really fun process, improvising together at his studio. And then ideas would come around and then we'd say, okay, well, these are the ideas. Now we are going to put them onto manuscript because we need structure. and then that sort of started to form the song. And then we, you know, keep corresponding with you. And then we finally end up with a beautiful piece of music, which is kind of how it sort of worked really well between the three of us. And also for us to get used to that improvising on his end, and for us, you know, writing music down. It kind of was lucky that we were all able to work that out, because you can imagine what we are like, classical musicians. We give us some notes, you know. So it was a nice way to do it, to compose together.
0: Yeah, fantastic. Now, thanks for that insight. And, you know, just touching on the point, as you say, classical musicians are very, very structured. You have, let alone to combine that with, you know, the electronic music aspect of it. It's always a very, very, but I do love it when boundaries are pushed. It's fantastic. Awesome. And takes me to my next question, of course, and your track Cascade that we are going to be getting up on air. Can you tell us a little about what we can expect from this track?
1: Oh, well, you can have a very close listen and you'll hear that he's also sampled our sounds from our instruments. And then he's shifted between different tones, like manipulated our sounds. So you can actually, that's what's great about that instrument. You know, he's recorded some of us within that. And then we've got the viola and the violin almost having a conversation with each other, just over the top, creating this beautiful, you know, melody. And so it's a kind of a interesting moment, because also, as I said, with the Ableton Push, you can shape sounds with these pads that respond to us. So he's also an instrument within that track. So it's a really beautiful landscape of a sound. And Cascades is, as you know, it's a beautiful waterfall that you see when you're walking through, you know, the bushland or in the rainforest. So we really liked to try and create this tranquil, beautiful sound. But also deeper than that is the meaning of the song for us was a meaning of hope, you know, like when we are in the world that we live in and sometimes things are a little bit crazy, there's always hope. And our song, I hope, you know, will bring listeners to feel that way, you know. There's always beautiful, beautiful things we can find in this world, and there's always hope, like waterfalls, just really serene.
0: Fantastic. And and how can people find your music or find you on the socials?
1: So, Joe, we're pretty much on all the platforms, mm-hmm. but the main one is Spotify. If you just look up Royal Fox Society, mm-hmm. We've got some other tracks there as well. And also on YouTube, if you just look us up, same, you'll see us in one of Hugh's playlists on Fox Control, and then some other platforms as well. So we pretty much just type our band name in and we'll pretty much pop up everywhere.
0: Oh, fantastic.
1: Unfortunately not on vinyl yet, but hopefully.
0: Oh, there you go. Oh, please let me know when that happens. That'd be amazing.
1: Definitely.
0: Oh, lovely. Anthea, thank you so, so much for joining us here on Alive 90.5 FM. We are going to now get Cascade up awesome. For our listeners.
1: Fantastic. And thanks so much for having me. It's so awesome. Thank you.
0: Thank you. And enjoy the rest of your day.
1: Yeah. Happy Saturday, everyone.
0: Happy Saturday. Thank you so, so much. See ya, Anthea.
1: See ya.
0: All right. Alive 90.5 FM, this is your sound, your community. Thank you so, so much for turning us on and turning us up. We are going to get Cascade up now on the air. And of course, but before that, just a couple of announcements.
1: So awesome. Thank you.
0: Thank you. And enjoy the rest of your day.
1: Yeah. Happy Saturday, everyone.
0: Happy Saturday. Thank you so, so much. See ya, Anthea.
1: See ya.
0: All right. Alive 90.5 FM, this is your sound, your community. Thank you so, so much for turning us on and turning us up. We are going.

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0: 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Always love to know more about that. 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That's 0405-905-905. 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
2: It's now that time of the hour where we get Elson Price from the Inlay Ensemble to join us to talk about his gig tomorrow with Mongolian artist Buku. Let's get him on the line, shall we?
3: Hello.
2: Good morning, Elson. It's Joe. How are ya?
3: Good, Joe. How are you going?
2: I'm very good, thank you. Thank you so much for joining us here at Alive 90.5. We are looking forward to talking about your concert and gig with Buku tomorrow.
3: Yes.
2: Amazing. So just to give the listeners a little bit of background, so tomorrow, the 31st of May at 7:30 p.m., we've got acclaimed Mongolian artist Buku joining you with the Inlay Ensemble at Church Street Studios for an evening of a powerful cross-cultural music session. Just a little bit of background about Buku. So known for his masterful Morinker and overtone throat singing, Buku blends ancient Mongolian traditions with contemporary influences spanning folk, classical, blues, techno, and hip-hop elements. That is very, very interesting. And of course, the Inlay Ensemble, led by you, renowned for your adventurous and atmospheric performances across Sydney's contemporary music scene. How amazing and how exciting, Elson. Again, thank you for joining us. We will kick off with, what can people expect from tomorrow's concert?
3: It's going to be a very involved performance. I think if you've been to, I guess, like string performances or classical performances before, you might have some sort of maybe some ideas of how that sort of goes. This is music that really brings you in. And Buku is an extraordinary storyteller. And so a lot of the music that he plays, it often has a large story attached to it. Like a few of them, I mean, it's very sort of, you know, attached to like the stories of Mongolia and its history and that sort of stuff. But as you said, he works in various genres outside of, I guess, the tradition of Mongolian music. But I guess his one of his missions is to bring his music to as many people as possible. And so he's done that through the use of genre. So he's actually got some incredible dance tracks which have become quite popular. Plus, some people might remember he was on The Voice in 2020, became a little bit of a household name during that time. And also in 2021, he was nominated for an ARIA for one of his wonderful albums. So he's, yeah, he's someone who really has a broad appeal and really, you know, creates music that, you know, I think most people will be drawn to.
2: Yeah, fantastic. And what kind of drew, like, the Inlay Ensemble to collaborate with Buku?
3: I guess as a band leader, so I've been in professional music for almost 20 years now, and the Inlay Ensemble's existed since 2019. And the Inlay Ensemble is a modern string ensemble. So it's using string instruments like violins, cellos, and violas, and all sorts of wonderful instruments, and playing music which isn't necessarily the standard sort of classical music. And so that's allowed many opportunities for us to work with many different people. So we've worked with a few fairly important jazz people. We've worked with living composers. We've also done fully improvised performances. And so we've sort of get a bit of a precedent for working with people who sort of fit outside the norm in a little way. And Buku's music, whilst it is very much rooted in Mongolian tradition, it is very unique music. You know, Buku is very unique to other Mongolian musicians, and he's also got a different way of creating music and thinking about music. And so it's sort of become quite natural for us to be able to collaborate almost effortlessly. We had three rehearsals planned. We only ended up doing one because we were like, this actually feels amazing. We don't really need to do any more to this.
2: Fantastic.
3: So, tomorrow's going to be a really involved performance with all the members. It's not as though like there's a few leaders in the group. It's going to be a real collaborative effort. Every instrument has an important voice, as much as obviously Buku's. And it's going to be a great gig.
2: Yeah, fantastic. Well, I'd like to touch a little bit more about the rehearsal, I guess, coming together, because we're like, you know, I've heard the Morin Kerr being played, and of course you on double bass, and Susie on, is it violin, viola?
3: Or violin, yeah.
2: Violin, and I think Adrian is also going to be joining that. So I'm so curious to know, so how have the strings and the inlay ensemble, are you adapting around to the sound of the Morin Kerr, or is it the other way around? I'd love to hear more about that.
3: It's really combined effort. I think when you approach this sort of stuff, you can either make the string ensemble really in the background, mm-hmm. like an accompaniment to what Buku's doing.
2: Yep, yep.
3: But Buku is all about people, you know, having the same platform as himself. And rehearsals really were like him sort of egging each of us on to add more more. Mm-hmm. So there's going to be a lot of, you know, there's going to be a lot of extended improvisation from every single member. I'm going to do a few things with the wonderful Jenny Erickson on Viola da Gamba. She's going to do some wild stuff.
2: Yeah.
3: Everyone's going to be doing a whole lot. And, of course, like, Buku's going to really take center stage a few times. I think he's going to do a few solo tunes. But if you've had the opportunity to see Buku live, you know he's an extraordinarily magnetic performer. You can't help but just be completely transfixed with what he's doing. But if you've never seen when coming down, your whole concepts of what Mongolian music is, or even like string performance, will change significantly after seeing his extraordinary way to connect with people. I think that's his real forte, is his capacity just to connect with you.
2: Oh, that is fantastic. That sounds amazing. I mean, I have seen Buku perform live as well. And again, it's just something else. I guess with regard to the music as well, like, because it's something where it's pushing the boundaries within inlay ensemble and, you know, Mongolian traditional music, were there any, I guess, say, musical challenges that were, you know, that kind of presented itself?
3: Not really. All the members of the inlay ensemble are already involved in either improvised music or different kinds of world music or different kinds of things. So they're used to thinking outside the box a little bit. Mm-hmm. So everyone's already used to thinking outside the box. But again, like, we're trying to make this music as best version of itself as we can. And so I try to make sure that Buku's always like the final say on how something goes, like, you know, how fast it goes, how long it goes for, what we're all doing. And Buku's got an extraordinarily good sense of, you know, quality control. I mean, if you listen to any of his albums, you go, holy moly, this is amazing. And you can see that Buku's always been the final word with it, just to make sure it's actually, you know, meeting his sort of standards and stuff. And yeah, every single tune's really found its, I guess, its essence. Like, we haven't just sort of turned every tune into the same thing. Like, every tune has its individual story, and Buku's making sure that every single tune is exactly the way it should be played.
2: Yeah, that's fantastic. I guess, I know we've touched on this, but what are some of, like, maybe add to it, what are a few things that you're hoping for with regard to audience members taking away from this concert?
3: Honestly, I prefer to always have people who've never been to see the ensemble before, because then you often get the most honest response. If you've got people, like, obviously there's people who come to lots of my performances, which I'm very lucky, and it's great to reconnect to these people. Like, it's always great, especially when they bring their friends. Mm-hmm. But when you have people who have come to the first time, you know, telling you that they've never seen this sort of thing before, they didn't realize that string instruments could improvise, they didn't realize that, you know, Mongolian music could be performed in such a way. And that's always the most fruitful connection, because you're really sort of, you're not changing people's opinions, but you're building the understanding of a broader cultural, you know, center.
2: Yeah, spreading that awareness.
3: Yeah.
2: Wow. Okay, that's amazing. And of course, are there any particular moments in the performance that you're excited for audiences to experience live?
3: There's a few tunes that really blow my mind. There's, what's it? Off the top of my head. Actually, his lullaby that he wrote for his children is extraordinarily beautiful.
2: Fantastic, yeah.
3: It's just one of those quintessential beautiful tunes that I think many people would sort of relate to. Yep. But every single tune just has its own identity.
2: Yep.
3: So it's sort of hard to sort of pick one, other than, you know, you're trying to, yeah, like, each one just has its own identity. And I think people will grab different things from different ones. Like, there's a few that are almost like dance tunes, like really rhythmically intense and really,
2: yeah, right,
3: you know, high energy. Other ones, you know, it's really all about the Morin Kerr, like the horse fiddle, and him doing some beautiful melodies and stuff.
2: Yeah, yeah.
3: Other times it's him doing his, like, his throat singing thing, yeah, which is obviously an extraordinarily unique Mongolian thing. If anyone's never heard that sort of stuff before, like, just YouTube. I mean, YouTube Buku anyway. He did some extraordinary performances on The Voice, but also obviously other concerts as well. just to get a sense of what it is that he's actually doing and how unique it is. But yeah, like just also like just the interplay with the string ensemble, like a lot of what we're doing is improvised, but improvised in a really intelligent way. Like everyone understands their role fully. So it's quite exciting to sort of anticipate like what's going to happen on the gig for me personally.
2: Oh, that is amazing. Elson, it's always a pleasure to hear from you. And of course, with every performance that I've seen you involved in, it has been an absolute, absolute pleasure. So thank you again for that. And of course, finally, how can people get around to attending tomorrow's concert?
3: I'd highly recommend jump on Humanitix, so humanitix.com. Look up Buku's performance. I would highly recommend buying tickets before you get down. This is the smallest capacity room we'll perform to. We performed, I think it was last year, in the Inner West, and we sold between 120 and 150 seats, which was really, really good. Then after that, we performed at the Festival of the Wings in Bondi, which is obviously a few thousand people on the hillside watching us perform, which was pretty wild. But then, yeah, this is only a 60 capacity, and there's definitely a few tickets left, because I think a few people thought that they're just going to sort of turn up on the door and just sort of get one. But I would highly recommend buying one, like, today. Just to make sure that you actually do have a seat. It's a wonderful venue. It's Church Street Studio. It sort of works as a professional recording studio as much as a performance place. So the sound quality there is phenomenal. It's probably one of the best places to hear small ensembles in Sydney, I think. But I would highly recommend at least looking at, you know, possibly buying a few tickets before you come down. We don't want people turning up and it being sold out. But there's definitely a few tickets left to get today.
2: Amazing. That's Elson. It has been an absolute pleasure, and I'm hoping the gig goes really, really well tomorrow. And again, thank you for joining us here at Alive this morning.
3: Thanks, Joey. I'll talk to you soon.
2: Amazing. Talk to you soon. Thanks so much, Elson.
3: See ya.
2: All right. See ya. 8:58, and you're listening to Alive 90.5 FM. This is your sound, your community. 2 minutes to go before the end of the first hour of the Positive Energy Show. Coming up next in the mix, it's Bobby Brown with My Prerogative.

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1: Hello, I'm Sarah Womby. The federal government is being urged to explain how much has been spent to manage the return of ISIS-linked women and children to Australia. Police and government sources have told The Telegraph the group which touched down in Sydney was given VIP treatment. The sources have detailed allegations of an overuse of police resources. A consumer watchdog is taking an online marketplace to court for alleged safety breaches. Madeline McNeil reports.
2: In 2022, Amazon Australia sold children's backpacks, which came with a light-up plush unicorn powered by button batteries. The ACCC alleges the retail giant breached consumer law by failing to include the mandatory safety warning about the batteries, which are easily swallowed and pose a serious health risk for children and babies. In a statement, Amazon says it is considering the case and continues to work hard to ensure every product available is safe and compliant with its policies and applicable regulations. Madeline McNeil reporting.
1: Advocates are calling for more investment in care and services used by Australians living with epilepsy. The Royal Australian College of General Practitioners points to long waiting times and difficulty accessing diagnostic testing as key issues with the management of the condition. President Dr. Michael Wright says many people struggle to get a diagnosis.
3: Epilepsy. Often it takes people a long time to get epilepsy diagnosed, and often when people present to their GP, it can take a long time and it's expensive to diagnose and treat.
1: The Queensland RSPCA says DFV Prevention Month is a significant time to remind people help is always available. The Pet Crisis Program provides emergency boarding and vet care for animals belonging to people fleeing domestic and family violence. General Manager Troy Davies says in the last 12 months they've helped over 160 pets and their owners.
4: About 90% of animals that are referred to us are reclaimed from the program once those people who have left that family and domestic violence situation have found new circumstances in which to live.
1: Overseas, and Romania has condemned Russia after a drone hit a residential building close to the border with Ukraine, injuring two people. The head of NATO says Russia has been reckless and the alliance stands ready to defend its territory. Here's the BBC's Nick Thorpe.
5: This was the most serious drone incident for Romania so far and the first in which its citizens were injured in 4 years of regular Russian attacks on Danube ports in neighbouring Ukraine. Galatz is 11 miles from the Ukrainian port of Reni, which was targeted overnight. The deputy commander of the Romanian army said the incident is not being treated as a deliberate attack on Romania, but some defence analysts are suggesting that it might have been a Russian attempt to find out how NATO will respond.
1: And workers at BHP's key Pilbara iron ore port in WA's far north could soon go on strike. The electrical trade union has been in failed talks with the mining giant for months, calling for better pay and conditions. This is Air News. After a wobbly second half, Cronulla has held on for a 28-22 win over the Sea Eagles in their NRL Round 13 clash at Endeavour Field. Alan Baskin reports.
6: The Sharks' Will Kennedy has told Channel 9 the game took a lot out of them.
7: Yeah, I think we felt a bit fatigued towards the end and we just had to keep turning up. And I thought those young boys, they made those big efforts. They pay big in the game, so it's good.
6: This afternoon, it's the Knights against the Eels and West Tigers against the Bulldogs. Then tonight, the Storm take on the Roosters. Alan Baskin, Air Sport.
1: In the AFL, Patrick Cripps took a towering mark and kicked the match-winning goal as Carlton continued their remarkable revival under interim coach Josh Fraser with a stunning 4-point upset of Geelong. The final score 12-16-88 to 12-12-84. Fraser, full of praise for Cripps.
8: I mean, he's such high character and he always got confidence he'll take his moment when it presents. But I've said this previously too, I think the most pleasing part about Cripper is how he's making others around him better. And maybe that's taking a bit of pressure off his shoulders as well.
1: Wins to the Crusaders and Reds in the Super Rugby. And in the tennis, Alex de Minaur has gone down to Jakub Mensik in the third round at the French Open. It's the first time the Czech has beaten the Australian in their six meetings. Australian Independent Radio News.
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10: Currently a pleasant 8 degrees with sunny skies and a light breeze of 7 kilometers per hour. No rain in sight right now. Woohoo! Looking ahead this week, we've got some lovely weather lined up for you. Today we'll reach a high of 20 degrees with plenty of sunshine to enjoy. Tomorrow, expect a similar sunny day with a slightly cooler temperature of 19 degrees. Tuesday might bring some patchy rain nearby, so keep an umbrella handy. By Wednesday, it will be partly cloudy with temperatures sticking around 19 degrees. And now for the traffic.
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10: At Roselands, emergency utility roadworks on King George's Road approaching Canaries Road have two of three southbound lanes closed. At Moore Park, a car crash on Cleveland Street approaching Anzac Parade has closed one of two eastbound lanes. Traffic is slowing on approach, so drivers are advised to exercise caution and expect minor delays. It is 6 minutes past nine, and welcome to the second hour of the Positive Energy Show, where your motion controls your emotion. My name is Joe Rahman, your host for the morning, and thank you so much for turning us on and turning us up. Welcome to your Saturday morning, folks. I really appreciate your company this morning. Hey, and it's, of course, as I mentioned before in the weather, it is going to be pretty sunny today, so high of 20 degrees. Woohoo! All right, great music, great programs played all day and all night here on the nation's favorite station. Coming up next in the mix, we've got music from Snoop Dogg, Nelly, and Usher for your listening pleasure. 7 minutes past nine, and you are listening to the nation's favorite station. No one does it better. Alive 90.5 FM. Coming up at 9:15, we've got our one and only Dr. Peter Ganjemi joining us to give us an update on what is happening in the Hills, Parramatta, and Cumberland area. So stick around for that. And at 9:30, we have Loose Zippers joining us as well to give us an interview about their music. Stick around.

0: 16 minutes past 9, and you are tuned into the Positive Energy Show, where your emotion controls your emotion. My name is Joe Rahman, your host for the morning, and thank you so, so much for joining us here on Alive 90.5 FM, the nation's favorite station. It is now that time of the hour where we get our one and only Dr. Peter Ganjamie to join us to give us an update on what is happening in the Hills, Parramatta, and Cumberland area. So let's get him on the line, shall we?
1: Hi, Joe. How are you?
0: I'm very good, Peter. How are you? Very good morning to you, too.
1: I'm fantastic. And as I walk outside, I can even see the sun today, just in time for the weekend. So that's perfect.
0: Oh, absolutely. No better way to start the day, of course. And of course, it is also that hour where we get an update on your end about what is happening in the Hills, Parramatta, and Cumberland area. So let's kick off with what is happening today in the Hills, Peter.
1: Well, there's a huge weekend across the three shires this weekend. And in the Hills, they had the Hills Multicultural Festival today from 10:30 a.m. to 5 p.m. at the Harvey Lowe Pavilion in Castle Hill Showground in Castle Hill. So this is a free entry event. And everyone, get ready for a vibrant celebration of diversity, culture, connection and community spirit. So this event's run by the Community Migrant Resource Centre. And they've invited the wider community for an unforgettable day with live performances, colourful traditions, music, dance, storytelling, creativity, and family-friendly fun. There's food stalls with cuisines from all around the world, and there's staged entertainment with all sorts of variety. So there's Latin dance, salsa, Brazilian samba, Indonesian music, Thai cultural performances, Bollywood fusion, folk songs, yoga-inspired movement. There's community showcases. It'll be a huge day out there at the showground. And as the CMRC often say, the Hills Multicultural Festival is more than entertainment. It's a celebration of multicultural Australia where people of all backgrounds come together to connect, celebrate, and feel a true sense of belonging. So for this event at the showground, you can get the metro there to Showground Station, or you can get a bus, or there's plenty of parking as well. And I'll be at this event after lunch. So if anyone's there this afternoon, come up to me and say hi.
0: Amazing. A range of activities, and we're spoilt for choice. And what's happening this weekend in Parramatta?
1: So Parramatta, my son will love this one because even just this morning I'm making a Lego plane with him, actually. My son's 5 years old. But there's the Brick Built Lego Festival, which is the biggest Lego fan event in all of New South Wales. And so that's being held this weekend. From 9 a.m. to 4 p.m. both days today and tomorrow at the Howley Complex in Sydney Showground at Sydney Olympic Park. Tickets are $15, but the event raises funds for Sydney Children's Hospital Foundation. So you're supporting a cause while having great fun out there at Brickbuilt. And of course, Brickbuilt brings together Australia's most talented Lego fans, incredible large-scale builds, and thousands of visitors for a truly memorable experience. So everyone, you can expect spectacular displays, brand new creations, fan favorites, and plenty of surprises. And Brickbuilt really does have something for everyone, from seasoned builders to lifelong Lego lovers and families discovering the joy of Lego bricks for the first time, which is probably, I'm in that category. So for this event at Sydney Olympic Park, you can obviously get the train there, bus, or plenty of parking as well.
0: Amazing. I was a little excited when you messaged and said there was a Lego festival, so it takes me back to amazing. And what's happening in Cumberland?
1: So Cumberland, Cumberland Council's very good at this. They have often a lot of free activities for their residents. So I do encourage your listeners to check their website regularly. Out of the three council areas, they're very good at doing a lot of free activities for their residents. So at the moment, they've got free Zumba classes for their local residents there. So each week at Barawa Community Centre on Tuesday night, 6:30 to 7:30, and Lidcombe Community Centre each Thursday night, 6:30 to 7:30, there's free Zumba classes. So these are things that often people pay for, but here's an opportunity for a Cumberland resident to get involved for free. So Zumba is an aerobic fitness workout method created in Cali, Colombia, that combines cardio and Latin-inspired dance. So Local residents are encouraged to join their fellow community members for a great workout and a chance to meet new friends. No experience is necessary, and the experienced instructors will guide you through the fun and energetic routines that will leave you feeling energized. So in terms of requirements, you need comfortable clothing and enclosed shoes and a water bottle, and enthusiasm as well. You have to bring that. So as mentioned, the events are free and you can book through the Cumberland Council website.
0: Amazing. Peter, thank you so, so much for the update. We always look forward to hearing what is happening around the area, especially in the Hills, Parramatta and Cumberland area. Enjoy the Hills Multicultural Festival today.
1: Yeah, we can't wait. We're looking forward to it.
0: Oh, amazing. Thank you so much and enjoy the rest of your day.
1: Will do. Cheers, Joe.
0: Awesome. Thank you so much. 22 minutes past 9 and you are tuned into the Positive Energy Show where your emotion controls your emotion. My name is Joe Rahman reporting from Mission Control. And of course, we've got Loose Zippers joining us in the studio after this track by Usher. Great music, great programs played all day and all night here on the nation's favorite station, Alive 90.5 FM. This is Yeah by Usher.
2: Peace out.

0: 26 minutes past 9, and you are tuned into the Positive Energy Show, where your emotion controls your emotion. My name is Joe Rahman, reporting from Mission Control. And of course, it is now that time of the hour where we have the members of Loose Zippers joining us in the studio today. So we've got Lucas,
1: yes. Yeah. Thanks for having us, Joe.
0: Yeah, all good. And I'm trying to remember, and you're the drummer of the band.
1: Yes, so, the drummer.
0: Oh, yeah, the most important part.
1: Yes, you
0: definitely. Oh, I'm already getting the look. They're like, it's like, we're never coming on the show again. Yeah. And Lucas is like, let's do it again. Yeah. And of course, Zach on guitar.
2: Yep.
0: And we've got Webby on vocals. And we've got Alex on bass and backing vocals.
1: Yeah. Yes,
0: for the very first time, I got that right. Ooh. All right, here we go.
3: Pressure's off.
0: Yeah. Yeah, I can just go home now, really.
1: Yeah, job's done.
0: All right, amazing. So tell us a little bit about how it all started with like Loose Zippers. Maybe we'll go with Lucas.
1: I'm happy to tell you. Yeah, yep. So these three, they all went to school together and were jamming way back in the day. So as much as it doesn't look like it, they're older than me, even though I look significantly older than them. But no, they were jamming for a while, and then the sort of Loose Zippers started around mid 2024, back end of 2024. And then I was in Sydney at the time, and then I joined at the start of 2025, and then we started doing gigs, writing more original music and that sort of vibe. And then we had another member that was away in July of 2025, and then we needed a bass player. I mean, we were sort of scrambling, we're going, oh, you know, who are we going to get? And then these boys were like, oh, we've got Alex.
4: Yeah,
1: we know a guy. Went to school with this guy.
0: And then
1: we did this gig with him, and we were like, mate, we can't lose him. He's too good. We've got to keep him. So then from that, he was, this has been the Loose Zippers.
0: Yeah. All right. So, oh, yeah. Amazing. Well, let's talk about the sound of Loose Zippers. How can you describe your sound, or what are any inspirations or bands that like have a similar sound to you guys?
1: Yeah, we were sort of discussing before about like Ocean Alley, that sort of, that vibe and like the sort of the reverb on the guitar and stuff like that. But we blend a lot of, we're blending a lot of genres at the moment. Like we've got a song at the moment, Erica, that's quite heavy, a bit more rocky. And then we've got songs like Pitches and another song, Spinning, coming out soon. It's a bit more slower, unique, a bit more indie funk, I suppose. But
0: yep.
1: Yeah, it's interesting with us because I feel like the four of us have been playing different genres growing up. So then when we come together, it's not like, oh, yep, sweet, we're playing rock, we're playing Nickelback. Like it's where, you know, we bring together all these different flavors to make this sound. And I think we've found our sound, and we're happy to keep exploring it. So
0: yeah, that's amazing. Interesting you brought up the band Nickelback as well, because when I saw your song Pictures, I was thinking Nickelback Photograph.
1: Yeah.
0: And I'm just like,
1: yeah.
0: No, I'm pretty sure there's no correlation there. And then when you said that, I'm like, oh, let's see how far this goes.
1: Yeah.
3: Nickelback fans will be disappointed, I feel like.
1: Yeah.
0: No, maybe they could. Maybe it could be a takeaway for them. Anyways, let's see if they're listening.
1: Yeah.
0: But here we go. So, and as you mentioned, so we're talking about all of you from different backgrounds with regard to genre. So how would you describe a sound? How does the songwriting process come together? I mean, Zach, do you kind of lay it down first with the guitar, or Webby, do you come down, is it lyrics first, or, you know, Zach, does it kick off with a bass line or something? How does it work? How does it start, or does it vary from song to song?
2: I think it varies a lot. So a lot of them, I'll start with the chords, and then Webby, like, would just jam along.
4: Yeah, that's where improvise, the lyrics come from. You know, and like, I'm good at getting really catchy choruses, but like, obviously, with the life experience, I'm pretty young. I don't have any heartbreak story or any tragic thing in my life. So with verses and that, it's a bit difficult. But yeah, with the catchy chorus, and we just build off that, you know, and then I bring the boys' impact as well with the lyrics, and then we mash
1: yeah.
4: really well together.
1: I find that we jam a lot, like at rehearsals. So we start off like 5-10 minutes of just doing random chords and random stuff. And then a lot of our songs have sort of come out of that. So the Pictures was a part of that. Like Zach often just you know,
0: doodling, riffing
1: goes away.
0: Yeah.
1: And then I'll be like, oh, you know, I've got something for that. Then Alex, you know, these two boys are just absolutely in sync with each other. So they'll like in each other's pockets almost.
3: Jeez.
1: Webby comes over the top, like you said, just improvises and just the sort of the words sort of come out. It's like the keywords. Oh, pictures. Oh, painting pictures. Oh, okay, okay. And then all of a sudden these images come out, and then, you go from there.
0: All right, amazing. And, of course, we've got your track Pictures lined up for the listeners. I guess tell us a little bit more about Pictures. Stories behind, I guess, or inspirations behind the song, or, you know, how did it come about? Like, was it more of like a 4 a.m. kind of thing that you decided, whoa, I've got an idea for a song, or you were just kind of like, you know what, let's, or it came by accident. You know, you hear of all these stories, but I'd love to hear how it came about for you guys.
1: Yeah, well, we've sort of been playing it for maybe...
2: good year by now.
1: Yeah, exactly. So we've had it for ages, and initially when we wrote it, it was quite different in the sense that it was probably a bit more musically complicated. It sounded like there was a few more things going on. And sort of like we said before, we were jamming, and then the sort of chords came out of that, and then pictures, painting pictures, and then the sort of all these images started coming out, and then that's how the sort of lyrics flowed out. Which was sort of easy for us, which was great. But then when it came time to record the song, we're super proud of it. And we've got Andre in the studio who did the cover art for us, and we're super stoked with that as well. We were sort of thinking about the recording and how we really wanted to push out this song, because this is our second single coming out, and we're thinking about our like band image and the band sound. And these vibes, like it's at the guitar in it, we've got many layers, the backing vocals, all three of them are on the track with the backing vocals, which is awesome. And with the drums, like I feel like I was doing so much at the start. Like when we were first playing, there was a lot going on. And I thought, oh, you know, for this song, that's not my role. Like I can bring it down. I can, you know, let's just serve the song. And I think that's what we all do really well, just serving the music. And that's, I feel like that's why we're...
4: And
1: pretty
4: it gives
1: good
4: a good
1: together,
4: imagination for people that listen to the song, you know, with any life experience. But like, if they're really getting connected with somebody, they can it's like bitches and my. But this is when you guys do hear it, so it paints a really good image out for people when they listen to it. So that's what was the thought process as well.
1: Yeah,
0: fantastic. And thank you for sharing that, Lucas. I mean, to have a drummer actually say that, I was stripping back just to kind of like. Give to let the song do what it is. That's quite a rare comment coming from a drummer. But
1: what? Oh, I know. Let me tell
0: you. You know what? But
1: yeah. No, it took me a while to get to that point. I kept trying to play in 7/8, but then the boys were maybe not for this song.
0: The truth comes out. There you go. All right, fantastic. Okay, cool. And any upcoming gigs that you guys have?
1: Yeah, we've got one at the Arana back in Newcastle. So we're a Newcastle-based band. We've got one on the 12th of June. Mm-hmm. And then we've got one at the Oak in Tyers Hill back in Newcastle, mm-hmm. where we're hoping to release our next single, Spinning, and we're going to promote both Pictures and Spinning for that gig and sort of celebrate both songs and where the band is up until this point. And, yeah, we're super excited because I feel like for us we've done lots of hard work last year, making good connections, doing lots of... groundwork at the gigs, mm-hmm. and then this year it's like sweet, we've got a good set list, we've got good songs, we've got a good group, good vibe, let's just keep this train going.
0: That's amazing. Are there any specific concerts or festivals that ideally you'd love to play?
1: I think anything uniquely Australian, like anything supporting local music, like Groove in the Moo, if it was out in the country, like when they did one recently, it was good to see that came back. Anything like that, or just, I think a big thing for us is we love so many bands individually, and I think we'd love the opportunity to support some of our inspirations or people that we look at their music and go like, oh wow, like that's your creativity is so unique, and it's just coming through, and that's giving us the permission to let our creativity out. So we'd love the opportunity for anything like that.
0: Yeah, fantastic. And are there any artists or musicians you'd love to collaborate with in the future?
4: Damn, well, like I said, you can just name all the big ones.
1: Yeah.
4: Well. You could just be like, fingers crossed. But,
1: In a dream world, the Red Hot Chili Peppers. I know for me personally, they're my biggest inspiration, and Chad Smith. So, like, if they're ever in Australia and looking for a Newcastle-based indie rock slash funk band,
4: yeah,
1: well, hit us up, Red Hot Chili Peppers.
0: There, there you go. There you go. Wow. It did. It did.
4: Shoot
0: it,
4: for the sky. That's what you
1: got. Yeah.
0: Yeah. Shoot for the sky. Why not? Why not? It's funny. It's interesting. When I did read your profile as well, and I mean, Chili Peppers did come to mind, and then you know I had like Frusciante in my head and Flea in my head, kind of like doing your thing, of course.
1: I'll take that.
0: You know, and I'm just like, all right, so we have a younger version of like Chili Peppers coming into the studio today, Steve. Is that right? It sounds like it. And then I'm just like, oh, yeah, there you go. Yeah. Cool, cool, awesome. How can people find your music? Do you have socials? What can they, like, Instagram or how can they find you?
1: Yeah, yep. So we've got Instagram. Follow the Loose Zippers Instagram page. We're super active on that and always posting. And then follow us on Spotify or Apple Music. Same name, Loose Zippers. And it's important with the zippers. It ends in a Z. So Zippers.
4: Yeah.
1: And then that'll be us.
0: Awesome. So that's LOOSE space ZIPPERZ. And we can find you on the socials. So once again, 37 minutes past nine, you are listening to Alive 90.5 FM. 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We are going to get pictures up now on the air for your listening pleasure. This is Pictures from the Loose Zippers. 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
1: Good morning. We're joined here by the Lord Mayor Martin Zeta of Parramatta City Council. Good morning, Martin.
2: Good morning, Ainsley. How are you?
1: I'm great. Now, Martin, you're giving us a quick update of what great events is happening in the month of June. And I know we've got some great topics we're going to cover off the business forum that you've had recently. We're also going to cover off the sleep out that you're doing with with Ronald McDonald House as well. Mm-hmm. And then the Parramatta Marathon, and then also the Make Music Day that's happening in June. So let's kick off with the business forum that happened last week. Do you want to share with the listeners what's happening, what happened?
2: Yeah, so I was happy to host over 160 local and statewide business leaders and community leaders at the Lord Mayor Business Forum. I also had the pleasure of launching our city economy strategy, which sets out an ambitious goal to deliver 150,000 new jobs by 2050. Many people don't know this, Ainsley, but 1 in 10 Australians actually live in Western Sydney, and it's one of the fastest growing and most educated regions in Australia. So our strategy will support the scale of economic and population growth anticipated across Parramatta and Greater Sydney. With Parramatta being at the heart of Western Sydney, we truly are a big part of the future of the country. And essentially, when we say we want to add 150,000 jobs by 2050, what we are really saying is we want to do everything humanly possible to harness the energy and innovation of our people to grow our local jobs market and ensure our best talent stays here in the region.
1: Wow, that's amazing. Now, let's move on to the next topic of conversation, which is the winter sleep out, correct?
2: Yes. So at my forum last week, I also had the pleasure of announcing the inaugural Lord Mayor Sleep Out for Sick Kids, a night in support of Ronald McDonald House, Greater Western Sydney. So on the 2nd of July, local business and community leaders will step away from their usual comforts to take part in an overnight sleep out experience while also engaging directly with families and supporting the house through hands-on activities. At its core, the sleep out is about standing alongside families during one of the most difficult periods in their lives. And what I'd love is for the community to get involved by supporting a sleeper through a donation. Every dollar will go directly to accommodation, meals and essential services for the families at Ronald McDonald House, GWS. Or they can share the message, help encourage others to participate or donate.
1: Excellent. Now, how do they actually get involved? Is there any website they go to?
2: Yes. So the best way would be, I would just do a quick search on say Google, for example, Lord Mayor Sleep Out for Sick Kids, and that'll take you to either Ronald McDonald House or to the City of Parramatta websites where you can go in there and you can register your interest to sleep or get directions on how you can actually donate to support.
1: Great. What a great initiative. Now, I know the Parramatta Marathon's coming up.
2: Yes.
1: And is this the first Parramatta Marathon or have you had it every year?
2: No, this is the first one. So I'm so excited when the organisers from 180 Cadence came to me last year. So essentially, the countdown is on for Parramatta's very first half marathon. The inaugural 21.1 kilometre marathon marks a huge moment for our growing global city. Parramatta's first ever marathon is half sold and the city will be buzzing on race day on June 21.
1: Wow.
2: And more than 8,000 runners, Ainsley, have already registered. So it is sold out and they will be essentially running through the Parramatta CBD, Parramatta Park, before the Rockstar finish at Combank Stadium. This is Sydney's only stadium finish race, so it's a big deal for the city. It's not just about the run, it's about showcasing Parramatta. Our CBD landmarks, our streets, our river foreshore will be on show. At the finish line, runners will pick up a brand new medal and a shirt, a great reward for a huge achievement. So please come along to cheer on your friends and family and be part of history.
1: Great. What a great initiative as well. Now, the last one we're going to cover off, Make Music Day. In June, it's on the same day. I know last year Live also got involved. We had a Live at a Live event. How is Parramatta Council getting involved with Make Music Day and reinvigorating live music in Western Sydney?
2: So what really lines up well this year with Parramatta's half marathon is Make Music Day. We are transforming Parramatta into one big stage. It's actually all going to be happening on that Sunday, the 21st of June, between 7 a.m. and 1 p.m. Whilst we've got thousands of runners and visitors in town, the atmosphere is going to be incredible. It's a free, inclusive, citywide celebration of live music across the city. 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So what's special is that we are all about supporting local Western Sydney talent, giving artists a chance to set up on a real stage. It's part of a global movement that started in France, but here in Parramatta, we're making it our own and really showcasing our local music scene.
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4: 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Hope everyone's having a wonderful Saturday morning so far. Now, for those of you that are into R&B and hip-hop, yesterday we saw one of Junior Mafia's female rappers in Sydney for Vivid. Little Kim landed in Sydney this week for Vivid, and she performed at the Carriage Works. And today she's flying down to Melbourne. So for those Junior Mafia fans, look online to see if you can get tickets to her show. It's very exciting. Up next, we have Aaliyah with Try Again on Alive 90.5. Your sound, your community.
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3: 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The property industry claims Labor's tax changes will lead to less supply, higher rents and fewer jobs. Our federal politics editor, Michael Packey.
4: The backlash against the Albanese government's tax changes continues, with Master Builders, the Property Council and Real Estate Institute releasing a joint statement claiming that reining in capital gains and negative gearing will do little to lift housing supply and could see rents increase by $9 a week. Danita Warne from Master Builders is urging Labor to go back to the drawing board.
5: We want to see everyone accommodated. This does not do that.
4: Senior Minister Mark Butler has told Seven the findings are skewed and don't reflect reality.
6: We'll back the officials in Treasury who are employed by the public to do this modelling.
4: But the government's own head of Treasury admits the changes won't improve supply and are really designed to raise revenue. Michael Packey, Canberra.
3: Former Prime Minister Tony Abbott has been elected unopposed as the new federal president of the Liberal Party. He takes on the position in a voluntary capacity, speaking to supporters in Melbourne.